0: says the end of the world is coming soon. Therefore, be earnest and disciplined in prayer. For this reason, Freedom Time Praying Partner, FTPP, is inviting all to join this power-packed prayer program every Sunday, Monday, Tuesday, and Wednesday midnight, 12 p.m. on... 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
1: Amen.
0: Don't forget that the fervent prayer of a righteous man availeth much. Therefore, be part of this program. 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
0: FTPP.
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0: You are not there, Raniasi. They say, Anaji, there, Raniasi. 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Lift your voice and honor the Lord. Lift your voice and bless the Lord. David said, I will bless the Lord at all times, for his praise are continually be in my mouth. Labadis, Katabras, Katabaras, Katabada, River Labada Bazar, Rabada Badibada Haza, Father, we thank you. Father, we love you. Father, we honor you tonight. And Nana Gia, the Nasian Yonyama Warade, Yadi Abudini Yama Warade, and your Warade and our way and our farm. You moving key Nimbaby and your war. Your castle sedan count. We are not better than
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0: that are on the street. We are not better than those that are fighting for their life. A radiant soon sing one more with that hospital. I will be in Pukra, that your work can say my bread. We are not better than them. Yet the Asadama were ready. Yet our Sema ye cra. Yet our Sema ye nipedia.
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0: We thank you for our children.
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0: For your wonderful protection over Jesus our life. 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
3: Yes, Lord.
0: The ye hun yina ye wo rade won wa ye. 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
2: Amen.
0: We thank you so much, O King of Glory,
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0: for everything you have done for us.
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0: Obida Kumasi Jin, Obida Nkrayhakolebu 37, Ridge Hospital, Obida Polyclinic B.
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0: A doctors for you do meet me biya. 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

0: Shut up, Alakapadela. Thank you, Holy Ghost. Somebody share the link. Share the link. After a quick one, we want to lift up our voice. We are asking God for forgiveness. Yes, Rebony Fatio Radiho. 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I had the greatest thing you need to do is to ask God for forgiveness. 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Yes, Rebony Fatio, baby, I lift up your voice and pray for forgiveness. 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Somebody Srabonifacha. Was Sarah Fame Full Sobia Chani. 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Somebody pray. 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Rabba Rabba Rabba Rabba Rabba Rabba Rabba Rabba Rabba Number one, let me quickly remind you, we are live on Adom TV, we are live on Praise TV, we are live on GH1 TV, we are also live on Light TV, and also Angel TV, Joy Prime TV, Home Base TV, Sony TV, Ago TV, Praise TV, and also Adom TV, and the Famous TV. TVs are doing in a jad demo den den den waho. A jad demo den den den waho. Yes. Fawo TV tour, catch you be non fan tour. 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
1: Number one,
0: is a gift of prayer. 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
0: Ye bompaye. 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
1: Number
0: thank
1: one you, FM. Our maker.
0: Thank you, our King of Kings. 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Ye bradi ye drew baby wa brabu mwa. 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
0: 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Ye sum nyamia. What tia say.
1: Amen.
0: Somebody fans out to akumaso.
2: In 2022, God gave us a fruitful encounter. In 2023, He brought us the second touch. In 2024, He released the anointing to flourish. And now, in 2026, Banner of Grace Ministries presents Eagle Wings Conference 2026. 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Hosting this life-shifting gathering is the lead apostle, Emmanuel Franklin Ajiman, and our guest minister, Prophet Bernard Owusu-Anisam, the convener of FTPP. Your season of stagnation is over. God is about to prove His faithfulness in your life. Don't forget, Friday will be an all-night service. His banner over us, His greater grace.
0: Thank you, Jesus. Thank you, Jesus. Thank you, Jesus. Thank you, Jesus. I want to pray for you. I want to pray for you. But quick one, let me remind you, Missing Yami Adama Benada Tuesday, we are all fasting for 3 days.
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0: Niebe bompa ye nyame ya domo abenada no ewo Radio Ni TV so enwumre to be ye fast na no pa enwumre no wati Radio Ni TV no Facebook YouTube no abompa ye adeche ni Wednesday wo kwa danso ye besa na ye 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
1: Every
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1: Amen.
0: Show us grace.
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0: Show us grace.
1: Amen.
0: Whatever that the enemy has destroyed in our life, by the anointing of the Holy Ghost.
1: Yes,
0: oh God,
1: Jesus.
0: Who is the God of all grace, arise in your grateful power and show us grace, and show us grace, and show us grace, and show us grace in the name of Jesus Christ. Baby, what do I brabo my wife? You know, what him. What do you say? I say, when Yamia was a son, Yama was a son, Shebre will be a quaint to baby a quenny when Yaman and Kasama. What the Adawa Kuma Sonny, the Atitil, a radi to me. Emi kwan to anim when your men sent your name and dead in famu abrabo in the mighty name of Jesus Christ.
1: Amen.
0: Now watch in your men, your wadom wate, when your men, your wadom wate, May the Lord show you grace.
1: Amen.
0: May the Lord show you grace.
1: Amen.
0: In your marital life.
1: Amen.
0: Let him show you grace.
1: Amen.
0: In your relationship.
1: Amen.
0: Let him show you grace.
1: Amen.
0: In your business.
1: Amen.
0: Let him show you grace.
1: Amen.
0: In your job.
1: Amen.
0: Let him show you grace.
1: Amen.
0: In your traveling.
1: Amen.
0: Let him show you grace.
1: Amen.
0: In your finances.
1: Amen.
0: Let him show you grace.
1: Amen.
0: In your family.
1: Amen.
0: Let him show you grace.
1: Amen.
0: In your academics.
1: Amen.
0: Let him show you grace.
1: Amen.
0: In your traveling.
1: Amen.
0: Let him show you grace.
1: Amen.
0: In your health.
1: Amen.
0: Let him show you grace. When you meet to me, say here. And so yari ye. When you meet to me, you super. Then you are brand new here and your money and fruit. When you meet to me, be a crying. And me, who can be a ra. Nipabia was a boar. Say a wunya. A yawba. A yawa downfall. A yawa for be. I will yin a knee. When you meet to me, yam wama. When you meet to me, you come out. In the name of Jesus. Thank you, Lord. Thank you, Jesus. Something has happened in the spiritual realm. Something has happened in the spiritual realm. We'll be with you when I hear what so sad. One son when I hear what so sad. When you make Kai Wate, when you make Kai Wate, when you walk Kai Wate, when you walk Kai Wate, and your messes Sawate, and your messes Sawate,
1: and
0: who said, oh baby, when you're a vampire, who couldn't yas in case you were caught? Ah, baby, you do know. Well, lawyer and park catcher say, a genius man. And here you be jailing 15 years. They make a wooden, they make a 15 years. I'm a monka. Now they're ready to see me country. Well, when you say, baby, you're not 2 years ready. Midofo, I'm ready to see me country. So, who could be a fee? And Nippon, if you say, any year, judge now will be my Ube Buat. I'm ready to see me country. So, then Sabbath cannot come.
1: Amen.
0: A cabin, you're a baby. Now, uncle prison, uncle Delphi, I say, we never ready to see him. Me who say, me, mommy, be woods, you may. On your men in our say, Menoka sample baby, I want him for you too. See, can't debate you at Danica Winnie. A man said, the man on our son, a rather semen can't trust or you are Domwati or you are Domwati. Obi tempted a woman on a Ua Brutri. One crater seemed in an yet. Nipper be a cogeny the idea, Germany Pano BBSC. Nanny Pan Pesu, Sisi, who see Casimio. And a woman when he Casemo. Nipana Jenekata,
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0: I must say, Wunya Jumayan, Tinim, why a dang. O Mansusu, if you was Okoshomo, Menoka said, when you only in a bompire, but off with the rest of me control. Now, what year you room ye? 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A radicime control said, Uben Yakrata for frogs. 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
2: Number one,
3: spirit of God.
1: Declare spirit of God.
3: Spirit of God.
1: Spirit of God.
3: Spirit of God.
1: I seal my prayer.
3: I seal my prayer.
1: With this seed of 30.
3: With this seed of 30.
1: Represent God the Father.
3: Represent God the Father.
1: God the Son.
3: God the Son.
1: And God the Holy Spirit.
3: And God the Holy Spirit.
1: Make Casanano ubi wuti me. There is somebody listening to me. Asi bibiye tuefrumu. Bibiye tuefrumu. Nipana mekan is like there is a lamp in your breast. As a baby that will breast him. Doctors for catcher say oh man you operation yeah it drew them you bit me your cancer. But me bomb pain
2: now be one of me.
1: For one sat to baby or breast one and check it. The thing has left. Adiene free. Your cancer nana ki di baby yo. Yes, adiene free. When you meet to me a jawate. I feel me bomb palm. By this seed, by the anointing of the Holy Ghost, I declare, Spirit of God, let our prayer works.
3: Amen.
1: My empire boni njuma.
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1: 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Now about 5 7. It didn't ever be freedom, never. We be freedom time praying partners. 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

0: 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The patro, the second number we count. 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And also see a 0244. Now 115.
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0: The patro, Sergeant last number. Ebia would any Vodafone cash. Would any be a Vodafone cash? The patro, just a number way. A telesel. And also so a 0506. Aha, no about 35. The patro, about 82. 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
0: 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E bon yo mele 12. 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
0: 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Me patro bo 618. 0244 115. Now about 618 0244 115. 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Me bobiem 0244 115. 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Obiti mi a friend number. Who are dancing so I send the mammy WhatsApp. Number Kroya who are testimony I send the mammy WhatsApp. Why?
2: Number one
0: FM. Yes, I'm gonna send the mammy WhatsApp. Me patro the second number we can for number nini na and also see a 0591. A fee 36. Number 1818. Me bobium 0591. No about 36. 1818. Me bobium 0591 36 1818. You bet me a friend number being so. The batch the second and the third number.
2: Number one FM.
0: And also see a 0591. Not batch of abo no so 36. A fee 18 19 36 1819 0591 36 1819. Uh-huh. The batch of the last number we so so. And also so a 0591. And also so a 36.
2: Number one FM
0: 820. Bon number ni bien 0591 number 36 number 1820 and also bit me a friend Yami Shrao pa. Now what you imagine yes you demo kasa se nyami akwa ah o nyami adom ahyeme ma
2: na
0: what you be ye na what you wate na what twin e be ye na what twin
1: amen
0: o nyami be kai wo
1: amen
0: obeyi super efru so
1: amen
0: obeyi no me efru so
1: amen.
0: Everywhere in your life that you need help,
1: Jesus.
0: And you know that man cannot help you by God,
1: yes,
0: I declare that may you receive that help from God,
1: amen.
0: Me see, may you receive that help from God,
1: amen.
0: Wa bra bo mu emwa bi a wo hia wo nim se nyame pene betimi aboa onyame onye wo samwa no.
1: Amen.
0: May the Lord help you in the name of God.
1: Amen.
0: May the Lord help you in the name of Jesus Christ.
1: Amen.
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0: 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And Michelle Kam put me could peer the winner who. 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
2: number 1 fm
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2: number 1 fm
0: you wear a oh god show me your grace now na me did ni last na na ko bom wo tema mamo Oninku Park ti anwa ba ho bi why nyame shrapa so for tema no my horn so direction Oninku Park
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3: I no know community 1 ho
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3: and ti udu community 1 ho bisa obi a ho community 1 ho se ko Oninku Park
2: number 1 fm
3: school
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3: na papa school na che and ti no e ye popular pa obi a what's it, my dear? Oninku Park.
0: Okay.
3: Park as a old cock, a porter. Park now over fashion, and no any Oninku Park. No, you share 6:30. 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
0: It was very crazy pa.
3: Ebi a wonso odiano ABC.
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0: No miracles, miracles be 7 as 8.
3: It was crazy.
0: But there was one beer. Obi anam say na na no kwa na de na ne nine. Na nine dey.
3: Or your footballer.
0: Ah.
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0: Sofo. 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
0: Forgive me of all my sins.
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0: in the book of life.
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0: And I accept.
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0: your Son Jesus.
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0: and my personal Savior.
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0: Lord, I thank you.
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5: Amen. 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
0: Amen shrow me di wusi ochna nwumre so betemenka na ya bompa why ya from me pastor Bernardo so as nyame shrow na na dwu na nyode na watwe ni busumi nyina de woni hu nyina nyi shramaw ewo yesu di mo amen
5: amen
0: baba.
6: In 2022, God gave us a fruitful encounter. 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And now, in 2026, Banner of Grace Ministries presents Eagle Wings Conference 2026. 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Hosting this life-shifting gathering is the lead apostle, Emmanuel Franklin Ajiman, and our guest minister, Prophet Bernard Owusu-Anisam, the convener of FTPP. Your season of stagnation is over. God is about to prove His faithfulness in your life. Don't forget, Friday will be an all-night service. His banner over us, His greater grace.

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0: Weakness in prayer has made kings become beggars, and beggars are riding on horses. According to scripture, 1 Peter chapter 4, verse 7 says, the end of the world is coming soon. Therefore, be earnest and disciplined in prayer. For this reason, Freedom Time Praying Partner, FTPP, is inviting all to join this power-packed prayer program every Sunday, Monday, Tuesday, and Wednesday midnight, 12 p.m. on... 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

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That can you put your

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Why is that one? Why is that one? Why is that one? Why is that one? Why is that one? Why is that one? Why is that one? Why is that one? Why is that one? Why is that one? Why is that one? Why is that one? Why is that one? Why is that one? Why is that one? Why is that one? Why is that one? Why is that one? Why is that one? Why is that one? Why is that one? Why is that one? Why is that one? Why is that one? Why is that one? Why is that one? Why is that one? Why is that one? Why is that one? Why is that one? Why is that one? Why is that one? Why is that one? Why is that one? Why is that one? Why is that one? Why is that one? Why is that one? Why is that one? Why is that one? Why is that one? Why is that one? Why is that one? Why is that one? Why is that one? Why is that one? Why is that one? Why is that one? Why is that one? Why is that one? Why is that one? Why is that one? Why is that one? Why is that one? Why is that one? Why is that one? Why is that one? Why is that one? Why is that one? Why is that one? Why is that one? Why is that one?

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1: 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eye shunyane FM enonsu frequency no eye 88.1 sanshu no mubi eo eye kumase ma onfanto eye adishie FM and also frequency no a 99.1 sounds you know mubi o a and koko ma onfanto a high FM and also 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el e Cape Coast ma onfanto e Cape FM anonso frequency no e 93.3 Sansunon bit me afa e Android phone na iPhone na waso internet ni e waso ni wako e YouTube si yoko YouTube one man Bishop Ibrahim Kujo 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

0: Emmy. 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Now, I read it here. Woman pay a tea and a Jumana Yabasa. Now, say what you have by one tea
1: and then a Juada and a Monday. Na said the meaning in a inimino. A Juada no Pebbiana, Monday and a Pebbiani and Bobonia, you see. Edima, Ewan Yankopon Boa, Ewa China, Anopa, A Tuesday, and I say Ebradano. Ebradano Pebbiani, Empire Bocassia Pa. Empire Bocassia Pa. Oh, a shaman catamansu. Project, Mammy, out in Papa, out in Minaba, Minaba, baby, be a wubi, a wutiano peno. Your train, sir, Edia Fro, Ewan Yankopon Boa, Ewa China, Anopa, A Tuesday, and I say Ebradano. Se Oberba, Empire Bocassini, Binamakashi Christ with Yen when Yamse. How any man be a butuan among Edbebano. When Yanko Pombeshen won when Yam Cassiapa, A saw Hanam and Eddie Fro, Eddie Amount. Amount show to me their dance and all their secrets to the end when Yam to Baby Obiano. Their train, sir, Eddie Fro, a China Anopa, a Tuesday, and I say a Bradano. Oh, a Shama Catamansu project. Brebina, when Yanko Pong, a Bishira Papa, a your Hania Mane, Eddie Fruzu. When Yam Unshaw, say Utuan among Eddie Abano Yanko Masadina and Vamount. Zutasena, Yamo Empire. Or soon as I send on a pay, or my dawasi. A bejaw didn't show Dun Concrono any munyam. Madame and my dasters and everybody else from Jim. A jay deal for no maga and penny at the shower, sir. Yadis didn't answer, and then to no mature mania, my sardinina, and for mine. We ne say on your major banon concord dimunti. A giddy funina, and I say, Amen.
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0: die with trade you and pon yanko pon basa ya dominance and pay me off baby I will be ano. Somebody will tell me Radi and Coupon shira or na on tin any munch on your case yet. Ye dan ya me as yeah natures wama touch and my double dream what ye dear for sign a way mu. Wama I don't be abba don't be so or dear dear to say yes and yachi and pium. Emma you to me a sorry aba natch say yo no papa no and I was saying I na de any pium. I no pay me off for a phone. For any papa bakosa 10 the program no one dance here. The Osofo Abraham could you want dance here? Echo new be would offer be our no soon young quainty and canon or no so funny video no, and to her now or no so on tea and only and bomb pie program never could you, you know. Everybody uncle Pombish and why any can say papa, and to me offer. Yamin Shira will say, I'll pay. O yanisa koswa na osu frefro bina onusunya kwa enfollow ye. Ano pe bore mu ye social media handle no so ono na bore mu Facebook no. Na Facebook ni Nation Radio GH, Nation Radio GH. Bore mu ho fa thank you Jesus no. 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Jesus ne fa ho bebre rade me da wase what show who we now the request and so I say I can home now I say I share idea to all the social media platform and so say your WhatsApp status WhatsApp group I send you TikTok money I did baby I have a go now obi soon you can hear bomb pie na yami ebe show baby I you do know a ya dance idea and pay ya share now watch your for us ya shafi ya say but sumi si 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
3: 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I no pay. 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
0: Amen. Yami unshira papa papa na onyo kesiye amen. Hello, good morning. Hello, good morning. 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
0: amen. 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
0: 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Borium now, your uncle now for what dance, you know, a brand,
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1: Hello, good morning.
4: Good morning, Papa.
1: Dear Radin to me, Yeno. Okay. My yinty, the Anamia Yeno, my yinty.
4: Amen.
1: Yamin Shrap, papa, on your cassia. Hello, good morning.
5: Good morning.
1: Dear Radin to me, Yeno.
5: Onuho
1: Ampa, Aka Mikasa, Onuho, Mamintio.
5: Maybe it's a number, Miss Minimum, but I'm a certificate. I am Bamba, so for Bam Kidu, now the mother is in Maka. And now, Papa, or insurance, the lack of insurance, man, and my agent. That is Namuna or hospital. Nancy Yamina do check Namuka was about some of Boma after that dinner or Kowanam one mobile for an hour from the day. You can't get you check Namu 1,000 Ghana City. Ah, Mama, I'm too. Yakupan, the madam's ready, but man, yeah, no, yeah. What am I afraid? Kaka, if you can move, then you will get far. Nancy, you are fine. I'm a Christian. It's a papa. I'm Michelle. That's the baby, but the Kuwaita, really, with that damn coffers, the one book, a fellow, Nama, Yamu, and I'm papa, my number to do what? Yes. I'm a silly.
1: Wow, Michelle.
3: Nayabasa Nasawa Yapai Bunti and our Riano and Toka and Power Lady Muda.
1: Hello, good morning.
4: Good morning.
1: Mama, dear Radin to me, Yanu.
4: Nemiho,
1: you,
4: the Yamiasi. It's soon enough for the bono. I bought my name in my home by. I saw the run out to the room. The Queen Yamisha, the Yamiasi.
1: Amen. Amen, Yamisha.
4: Mm-hmm.
6: Mishrao, Yadi, Adansidiano, Ebisiha. I want to me a fray, a wa, want to me a fray, you know. Wa, want to me fray, wa, want to me a fray, yame. Won't shut up, papa, papa. Na, dear, yes, yame. Yes, fee. Dear, say, yame, sir. Once wa, when you are dancing, you be in the
7: yes, obey you, dear.
6: Yame, Emma, also, I dance, dear, nibi. I dance, dear, dear. And then the men yame some. Yade. What makes Christianity excited? What I say, very very excited. I dance the Adiama friend is saying it keeps you, it encourages you to pray all the time. What dance it? So bumpy and dance the Biama. Who grab a jay? Just dance the no. And Emma a show crankesi. Until Yami Mamus what dance it. Pie boy, your quack. Just a best beautiful, nice in the beau. Now, also, one dance the a pie. I will use to demo. Fajidia amen power. Amen, no canamia, sir. Amen, amen, amen. We'll be the young dance here. Now, also, the other baker, sir. Pa,
1: pa,
6: yeah, a baker, sir. One dance the end by a case,
1: my dance the new.
6: I, your member, mamma. I dance it, it's a challenge. Dumbfounding testimony. You say, when you meet me, I did to say, Bride, okay. I'm a discourage here. Be your buffer, you can cry, Abraham.
1: When Jai?
6: Yes. And then Yamia and Adam. Why Yamano? And Oka. Oka sing Yamin when Yam. All the way from Cape Coast. And of all, Yamia had more China. Your program no. It was so good. Your program no China. China. And I'm at my DVA. I program there, you know, Katamas or Shama, Katamas or Project, you know, Mission Swatch and the DVA. And you know, patch or direction or so far, I get a Batuda. Direction of so beyond Fambra. So last week went to me and buy Shuno. My cat was saying, Shuno, dear. And you see the time when it's easy anymore. And then, dear, forget it.
1: Name Brenny.
6: A two and two.
1: Aye.
6: Yebisha.
1: Yebisha.
6: Baja, I say, evangelist no preacher walk trotro mono. Or say, I say, I'm not Makano.
1: A kawu.
6: A kawakumo.
1: A kawakumo.
6: And kawakumo. Collection of batu. A kawakumo. And kawu. When you answer, I feel no better. Come on. Obeki kemama. A kawakuma. Nothing no better. Get to come on one by uncle. So near that, you told a preacher and a global preacher. No, no, no, no, no, no, no, no, no, We are bold as a lion. We are bold as a lion. We don't allow problems to confront us. We confront problems. Some of us. That is the topic for this week. Be bold as a lion.
1: Be bold as a lion.
6: Yeah. O pese uhuno senye jata bruwa otiye. And you I'm a brother say jata bruwa bedia. Nenso ni pabia rahia wona wotwe. Eche otwe ewrade hwehwe ewrade. Uni me kamfu ewrade kaseye. You know, I now teach at a blue and I know what he has to say. Be bold as a lion.
1: Be bold.
6: Yes, sister.
1: As a lion.
6: May they be America. Say, hey, Yari be crying. I bet now. So,
1: yes,
6: face the sickness. Made of what I say. Whether you like it
1: or not,
6: problems are bound to happen. What I say. But one more. They are not able to overcome the problem of people who are always fearful, people who are afraid, people who run when they confront problem, they run away. Be bold as a lion. Because much of be bold as a lion. You are one of today. Be bold as a lion.
1: Some now can.
6: If you are in today, you are one of today. Be bold as a lion. You know, Mamma Casam Chalon. we all know that lion is called the king of the wilderness, the king of the world, mm. or the wild. Mm. And we call the wildlifer, wildlifer. Mm-hmm. Wildlifer. Mm-hmm. Or yet the king of a lion. First, well, put it in your mind. For two baby mommy. We all know. Say, who caught the wildlife now? The wild now. We say animal kingdom. I mean, you know. When we enter into animal kingdom, we put more henia. A jata.
1: Mbwanina.
6: We put more henia. Animal kingdom. We put more henia. And only jata. First, we trim. Animal kingdom. No. We mean ahene. Now, we must say who made the lion a king over them. Yeah, we more a lion. Mm-hmm. Put it to your mind. Mm-hmm. We have elephant. Mm-hmm. You have hippopotamus. And of all, yeah, we more kesia. But obia omu ina di a dance yes, jata. Onna ye wahine. Why? Because mention the characteristics of a lion. Fasotri mame. Fasotrim. Be bold as a lion. This year, you cannot make it in life unless you are bold as a lion. Who bold no? Who are kukudro to say jatabruwa? Nyasa kukudro no? Abrabona obono? Nya kukudro se jatabruwa? Ekezo fobe bre yehun ekumo. Ehun ekuno. Yes. Oh, yeah, Juma no anya yenity will die
1: on your beam.
6: Pacho, are you getting what I'm talking about? Oh, yeah, Juma no anya ye. Oh, yeah, Juma no, or quay a Juma be no bock. And to one person be ye Juma be also man, may ye Juma be animal bock and to
1: die.
6: You are not bold as a lion. Yes, I'm telling you. I know. I'm not bold as a lion. Yes, I'm telling you. You lose your right. Sawuni ya kukudwa. Otherwise, you have to go Proverbs chapter 8, verse 21. The qualities of a lion. Otherwise, the son of a lion. Man, I've got to know. Abrabono, life is full of risk.
1: Yes.
6: One man walk could do any day. Man, what I say? A kung fu any day. Now come back, bro. See, kung fu crying yet chafa wonyamia Hindiem. Wonyamia Hindiem. Because whether you like it or not, Obi no obekong.
1: Aye.
6: Upa.
1: Obi no obekong.
6: Obi be town. And umba su obi be town. Umba su obi be diwani. Umba se competition. Be mani se u. We are in the world that we are in the world that they are whooping. We'll be pe.
1: Hey,
6: I thought that's a
1: bad
6: one. You could do when you're moving to me, so because I told you, I said, we'll confront you. I didn't want them pebble. What bomb by your chance and on Saturday? And to open about a couple of you now, son, can only you could all
1: be tight.
6: And then I saw the plum, I'm in a giant because oh boy, your boy, your nanny, son, can't you watch channel? Well, please send your men to me into a giant couple some fear. When you could do say.
8: I say that I may cause those
9: that love me
8: to inherit
9: substance
8: and I will fill
9: their treasures.
8: I will cause those. Proverbs chapter 8 verse 21. Proverbs 8:21. I will cause those. Otherwise, nyame be kosun kofo bi man go patch start it again me say me dey kofo bi
10: baby man that I may cause
8: that I the Lord may cause
10: those that love me
8: that omo omo do me those that love me yanko
10: to inherit
8: substance
10: and I will fill
8: their treasures move on
10: the Lord possesses me
8: the Lord God possesses me
10: in the beginning of his way
8: and to mama says one person and one nyame possession mama na wo tie me now wo nyame possession the reason is that God has already deposited good things in you what nyame pa bi awura wo all about that say and nyame na nyame de awura wo no say ye nyame pa no say woni nya den na woni akukudu o te say jata obon for baji efu sam amina me kachira wo obon for no wo obubum te say jata on wonya jata wo wona wo ye jata no but wo san tena ma obi aye na wo fake jata ai jata biola wa be no jata biola na wa be che wo de as you are the real jata and wo ma jata biola
10: abe jata biola
8: ai osofo asofo the reason why a lion is the king and I say oh dear, mama sure one thing about a lion. A lion is a territorial dominion. Also for sure, mama. Me do a match over there. What I mean, no baby, I will do a match over there. Also for, we also know that our Master Jesus is the King of, is the King of Kings. For sure, our Master Jesus. We know that our Master Jesus. Is the King of Kings, Revelation chapter 1, verse 6. He is the King of Kings. Nyamina ye dine chine ye yosune ye dine chino. 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
8: Aha osofo.
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8: Atap teni ye me biyo diya diye biba. You understand? Nyamina wo somono no. Number one, ten ye. We all know that the lion is called the king of the forest for short time. Say, Jatabiano, Obi Niniso, Ode Ramon, a monument in Aso, and then number one. And we also know that our Master Jesus is the King of Kings. Megasafa, and Yamam, you know, Mamma, what does it say? Yes, you know, you did it, you know. Obi nene so wanya kwa mwobi.
10: Debi.
8: Atada se. 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Mago watese. Revelation chapter 1. Hoto from cover 6. Man very fast. Yanko.
10: And had made us.
8: And he has made us.
10: Kings.
8: And priests.
10: Unto God. And his father.
8: So God has made us kings. Priests. Se mami na wotie meno. Waya wahina se fukuo. He is a priest. Dear mama, who tell me ye? Run your slave. Oh, you are here, Safuko. Some beauty baby mouth. You say, who of you would trim? You say, Niamana, what was your refuge with him? You dear, what can you feel with him? You dear, what can you feel with him? Safia Wemu. Say a woo to mupa. You are different from everybody because you belong to Jesus. You are a king and a priest in the sight of God. For sure. The same Revelation chapter 5, verse 3. So for be fast, mommy. Revelation chapter 5, verse 3. I'm just building the point.
10: 5:3.
8: And no man
10: in heaven.
8: In heaven.
10: Nor in earth.
8: Oh, nor on earth.
10: neither under the earth,
8: nor under the earth,
10: was able
8: to open
10: the book,
8: neither to look
10: thereon, and I wept much,
8: because
10: no man
8: was found
10: wealthy
8: to open
10: and to read
8: the book,
10: neither to look
8: thereon.
10: And one of the elders
8: said
10: unto me,
8: Weep not.
10: Behold,
8: the lion
10: of the tribe
8: of Judah,
10: the root
8: of David,
10: has prevailed
8: to open the book
10: and to loose
8: the seven seals
10: thereof.
8: But what are you? Say now, who is the lion of the king of Jews? Who is the lion? For sure, remember. No one was able to open. Obi enwa wotumi jen womano. This is Israel busyekumu jatano. Onwa Israel busyekumu jatano. For sure, your father is the lion. Your father is the lion. We also know that believers are covenant lions. And in spiritual realm, the day that you accepted Jesus as your Lord and personal Savior, He made you a spiritual lion. You have become a lion in the likeness of God, in the realm of the spirit. Proverbs chapter 28, verse 1. Proverbs 28, 1. He has made you a lion. But some mouth say you have to be bold as a lion. Send your jata tiye. Send also oye. Send your jata tiye no. Da ubaji nyami di yano waya u jata. 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So if it comes to prosperity in the family, wone wo manye ya, I'm telling you, sa wo hiyano wa abeta usono. Sa sujedi ya na abeta usono. Because if you don't know your right, the piano,
10: Proverbs 28,
8: verse 1.
10: I say, the wicked flee when no man.
8: Persuade.
10: But the righteous
8: are bold.
10: As a lion.
8: Ramata Rabasata. The wicked, you can watch it, my the wicked flee. They flee. Upon your phone, you watch an Ojane. I enter will be a Wojane. What are you running away from? You are running away from the family idols. You are running away from that wicked man in the firm, in your office. Oh, quiet. I catch yourself. I'm on my way there. When you, I sound was between my way, your penny. When you will be a catch us where you're caught away there. And to be a shrono, I catch yourself. I will find what if you want to have when you're papa. Well, you're so dangerous. One and a will be a and Tama will call Krum to a Wushroom and Tama will back crack. Won't even took one go Krum, maybe I want him to go Krum. Ya catch us all Krufian, okay, and then my mini of your hall. When you and Tama will crown Wushroom so the cold Krum, maybe and the one found my crown call because you're more just a Krum 1 year and to call a baby by your a lion do not panic, a lion do not run away, a lion do not hide. Anywhere a lion goes, he announces his presence. Be bold as a lion. This week, mama, now what you mean? Not yet. Be bold as a lion. Nyaku kudu se jata buruwa. Ha ha ha ha ha ha
10: ha ha ha ha.
8: What is that?
10: Abonifu Jane. Brea obim pamu.
8: A brea obim pamu womo.
10: Na atine for.
8: Na atine for dear.
10: Wayenam.
8: Sejatabrua. And Namenukata. And you know what Baba and Namenuka was of Databrua. As of Romans chapter 8, verse 17. then we are the lions. Maybe so the reason why are you and me, we are the lions. I didn't hear me no me on your data. I feel my mother says that the reason why I am so bold, also for Abraham, so bold. I am a lion. Who is a lion? And then you also, you know, me, I am a lion. And then you want to know, you know, you cannot be a lion whilst you are already defeated. You cannot be a lion whilst, you know, the curses in the family is on you. You cannot even call yourself a lion. Abra, we are slaves. Lions are not slaves. Lions take dominion. Yes. Romans chapter 8, verse 17.
10: If children,
8: and its children,
10: then hearers,
8: and what?
10: Hearers of God, and joint hearers,
8: with
10: Christ.
8: It shall be
10: that we suffer with him,
8: that we may be also
10: glorified
8: together. I tell you, somebody is going to be glorified together because you have been through a lot. For sure, team, my man. Our objective to study what it takes to assume our lionic status of God.
6: Let's open that. How come is the same song?
8: Five things are involved regarding a lion.
6: It carries. If you
8: five things are involved.
6: Four.
8: What is the quality of a lion? Number one. First of all, lions are animals of royalty, authority, worship, and dominion. First of all, lions are animals of royalty, authority, worship, and dominion. Royalty. A lion give birth to a lion. Man, I'm catching. A lion does not give birth to a lamb. You are not a lion. Lions are animals of royalty. Number two, lions have authority. They are animals of authority. Now, Adia Bako won't punch a jata and your dominion animal. Proverbs chapter 30, verse 30. Dominion, what do you say? just a sun area, 1 hour. Now, I am one was a 1 hour your software, and 1 hour your software was a castle area honor. But and then what to me catch up said 2 minutes, 1 hour. Oh, yes, suddenly the flu of Unia data. Tabiana, the Tanaka, the Wakacha, the Sofo, and Berman, the Konipo, but sending the bush of 4 hamilton, me jawari, data. Lions are animals of dominion. Baby, a what baby, an offensive. As far as a woman, whatever she animal, you have to take dominion over the family. As far as a woman, a juman, you will take dominion of the office. Baby, a what to my dear, you will take dominion of the place. When your man say,
11: this is Gloria Estefan. Over 1 million women and 2.5 million children experience homelessness in our country every year. 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
8: Then to be there this week, the sign of a lion will be portrayed in you. Me yes on Nakwa. Ha ha! Wouldn't me home me at all? A dear Bia, I was assassinswa. A man will be here to my yano because I possess what you say that Nayonek and Natano. I was some killer Sadiano, Sefiawa Yamaria, I was some Mimia Tabano. I had to take dominion, media mewari, a few Yanya, media meye, a few Yam Tukaya, media me tukai. Why? Because I am a liar. What's your name? The meaning of that is that your destiny is, you will make it happen, make it reality. My destiny, he said, my baby, yourself, nobody can stop me because I am a lion. My destiny, say, my doctor, nothing can stop me. My destiny, say, me took back to America. No matter the circumstances and the obstacles, I will get to America because of my data. And now no pay on your men for data one woman would have woman. And no pay so be the woman data yen yen data dia yen yen data dia what's all him? Me say yen yen data dia. What the nanti of Baba Bechi? I told you, and to a baby, I won't hear me. What be say, woo, yes, a databano. And now said that our woman or woman will be at Jokura and the Abetch, will be at Jawajapadia and the Abetch, will be at Jawushira and the Abetch. Then the mamma example of Nkofua, one more Bible, ma, not one more and shoot to Sajata. Out of a camera, it will be at 30 verse 30. Come on, what is a cock? What is a cock?
12: I say a lion.
8: A lion?
12: Which is strongest?
8: What is strongest?
12: Among beasts.
8: Among beasts.
12: And turneth not away from any.
8: Jatanya day.
12: Oh,
8: kata kata.
12: Another version was lions.
8: Lions.
12: Strongest.
8: Strongest.
12: Of all animals.
8: Of all animals.
12: And afraid of none.
8: And they are afraid of none. Jatanya shuru he. So we are bosomo, we are confo, we are wodenio, we are kumnipo, we are no muto. As far as he's a lion, he's not afraid of you. And mama, Adia na usuro, Adia na usuro, Adia na bo, Adia na Adia huwa betrauso. 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David can say me, Mamma Sofokai. Was he ready? One of the family, your name, money idea. Minchu won. Mamma, one man in the Bible who possesses the nature of a lion, David. So for David. 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jata unyane jata unyane David no the destiny what the woman was she nyan and what talk what name the account what the other commanding you and what we are soldier for and what do one woman by branch yet in 10 gram will be a one no will be undefeated that why you'll be a he was born in a military camp. He grew up as a soldier. He has all the experience as a soldier. He has never been defeated. The sunni pebini has as he saw the 10 years on the case as on send entire years and years on could be a senior metal David and your son your money now because why are you No. That ain't none. And not that answer. One no chance. One no baby. My God, no. Okwan no buta sa sako we obi kuna obi de bi mfa sako we obi kuna de na ye de ma na ye ko ko ko
13: 17
8: 26 what is that call?
13: I say
8: and David
13: spoke to the man
8: that stood by him
13: saying what shall be done
8: to the man
13: that killeth this Philistine.
8: This one patro tell you when we are going to you.
14: And then he sends the song and
8: says, "Other mommy can say, 'Yes, grew up on.'"
14: Truthfully, I told him I couldn't have.
8: There are a lot of things they told us in our family.
14: So a few days.
8: Oh yeah. Me, they told me a lot of things.
14: Thursday, I decided to.
8: Say me, me a donkey, me a cat, me a monkey, and come out. My mother told me that, "Kojo, men need a dear way. A dear way would dear way be yawo. You fear her. You want her for. 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You are always afraid. And also for me, I'm assuming I'm saying, I'm being for no one, I'm a corner, because of the Bia, Bessuda, Yabiana, and Nipon Mabeda, a damaco bompire crano, Mayam, one my bompire, and a damn woman, and a beda. So for a damn, I am one my bompire, but then I'm a bar, and my one and Tokosia, man of God, a damn bompire, and I'm a coco to one yanto. What are you talking about? Who was all today? Who was some chances to say, who win at the tap? And that's what was all chances, we are crammed by, and that's what was all chances, we are damn coba. What do you mean? Oh, so just send me to me. And I was also pa one year to me. And the word jump up on a deal met me a jaw. And the sender would jump up what to suffer. What the Bible not one or Namun Rosso. A lion has become a lamp. David! Why you go at the tent in the case here? Because lions are not afraid of elephants. A dina will be kusa koya or hina by yourself for your call. And the country, mammy, a dina yakuna will be by Yano or hina by Yano. Because I go liat and flew it's life for some jamama at a well kusa to me and whatever what the other son of what you sank up. Jagger, focus on that spirit. To me, now one person be to my yellow. Fight that spirit. So, what be out to me on fighting now? One man to me on fighting now. They are lambs, they are not lions. You are a lion. Kalabasata. But I'm going to cry. I saw to me, can we lamp? Who was so for a dear way, your mamma cry here. You went to me and what you. You are not your mother. Your mother was a snake. You are not a snake. Your mother was a goat. You are not a goat. You are a lion. Obi catch yourself good when you swear to the lamp. Say that Ben Oyemre. O pesa di en Oyemra. And you will join. Yes, and yes, you will join. Will join the woman. I will born another home. Me no join. And you cannot make me or join. I am a lion. And Lama Sataya. Lions cannot behave like sheep. David, the animal cranty as of Yoko. Nanny animal as a crow, but damn about the other.
15: Catch him,
8: Manima. He's just talking to him as anybody. Was in let this man a one on the call, you know. Or catch one, he's away from call, you know. Take me to the ken. Why am I saying, why here are you goat? Take me to the ken. David, do what he was here in the David in the Chitia. And then the summer by why you pursue what this guy's a quarter, what this spicy aquatic aqua, wound to be in call as a hen. Come on, to my mentor. Meme kumjata, meme kumjata. 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set wo school that the Nadia Bay, Memo Big Cantrell said, what will back what will you do in Yakuno? Memo Big Cantrell said, and Nadia will be winning it. Memo Big Cantrell said, and Nadia Batimesitai, Memo Big Cantrell said, what took our compromise? You can't prosper. You are a liar. You are not just a sheep. Where are the lions? Lion roar. As if we roam, I'm here, roam, I'm here, roam, I'm here. Oh, I tell you, Nyad, made you a fish, and also for John Brown. Lion roar. Yeah. And you wear that, that's how we boom, say. Oh, right there. Now, we boom, say, I'm going to be a
16: pretty.
8: And I'm about to, time has come. That the world will be shame, I've been funny, but when you do one, look at yourself, so far I can have a no. What's up, I can have a no? What be Rama Catua? Wama College in Nuro? What be a better Janet? I'm going to get for San Abano. Nabi Papa, Dickless Mata Refiawa, Mata Nabano, Mata Ba. I didn't know what to them. You got that tie at the air. So let me give you one king. Lions are territorial commanders. Lions are territorial commanders. Omo na commanding no obiye die chire. Lions on no pa no pa ya ade ase. Mo ma de ba ko data ye. Data so na no pa. Wo ko jina baby a wo hoye ne dia no. Na wa tie mu. Mo ma go ja wo ye sa. O ske under animals and say baby a me jina nyina ya me han dia. Aye wan dia. 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Me ka chira sa ma me na wo ye data ne se. E fe ne ko do ho. Wo tie ne ye ba wo wura busuye ne mu wa. Your blessings will announce you. They command territories. Lions take charge of territories. Aye, media. The men were found watching one abortion. The men were found to say, "We'll be on my bus as soon as we are making it." If I can't catch you, pray. You be cool on Sunday, Abba. Say, "Mama, I catch you." Say, "Mama, but you where do you want to? We need promotion. You will die because I have to get the promotion." Se meme mame bane ware enye wo na wo be ware me wo ba na e be ware me se meme makwan se me wu ya. You are going to die because you don't know you are facing a lion. From Abraham. Abraham lion. Abraham lion. Me na wo suru ne ma bi saa o. Ebu hu nye ho. Na David ka mo fami ko mo hene sofo yakwa. Mo fami ko mo hene, mo fami ko ko mo hene. Iko fesi akwa no. Because me ma ma tedia mo se me yade ma ma me. 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Until you become a lion, what is yours will never become yours. You catch my channel. Mame, one sorry, I'm on fire. A dear, yeah, what the end, what the other, make a true plan. Because when you want to show up on fire, and you say, Nanyamibo, what destiny you're different, what Sabra you're different. I am looking at somebody right now, Namekasatra Sabra, no, the certificate, the crowd, what if you, the certificate, the crowd, what da, shall we bow from a crono? Yeah. Bibi yame wo bate sao and I would that dama wouldn't kuru. What the way that get down? You are a lion.
15: Oh yeah, my tire.
16: Normally I just like soaking in.
8: But so for my compaba. Yeah, yeah. Sanko for empire.
16: For
8: the for
16: week.
8: Mimi frost, but I was say.
16: Bless
8: him. Forget it.
16: And then he sends the song and say,
8: forget to be on it. Mina me fra wo.
16: From
8: Abraham, forget the sanko phone ko phone 229. Wo won ko for year from me.
16: Like maybe like Thursday.
8: Ton stickers in there. Any bra was a sticker.
16: You sent
8: send me call na where na wo your sofo.
16: In
8: konya year for. For Jesus as sofo. We are talking about say. So sofo wo jawo nim. Who nim me papa? Na be minimum. I didn't know what to want when I was off for make one. Yeah, one doctor say, Jatana, what to want? Yeah, Kakan, your match and say, near Fruno. Intestine, no, a few. I'm a Kakan ball joint in a way, you Fruno. And say, Ama, I didn't, I'm a stroke, what's your idea? Stroke, what's your idea? Natural medical reports. Medical reports, and you say, and you should be about the time I would be on the fumby. Maybe I cry the bedano. And you soon if I ain't a cotaho, a hono, a yadia, and I say, and soon taho, and soon an amanova, now for baby, now betaho. Why, yeah, and soon if I so betaho, as a sassa, and so the other way. And you know, I must say, I'll be a boo. I was only a woman, so then I recall so for me, tears, yes, yes, yes, Jata. Come on, Jata, yeah,
15: 27. I say, now, and go for Eka, I say, no, I actually say,
8: I'm going to catch the debris.
15: Say, Anna, obey your unipa.
8: I'm going to cast some papa, no, I say, you didn't obey no person, we are specific, dear, no, him, but a dear, I'm dear, send a say, or anybody, dear, I'm a nipano. Much woman in amateur when you're so than you. David wasn't a soldier. It's not. It was. He was not among the army. What he has here, when we were training, and so when you guy, a soldier from the south, are you in? Nine.
15: Hello, go.
8: I saw from them catch it.
15: Wow.
8: I don't make sure video. Be na mu say yes. I confirm na mu basisi ano. Yehi am pipe. So for me, can that me share video be a confused no more police need cry AK-47 or police two more than by 20 uncle. Life is a confused way to which you show my own warrior. When you're data, you want it that. Me say physical, you're bonnie two by 20 AK-47 no more. On sa police photo no. One more bonnie not confused casa. Enko no sir, one more confused. Confuo we and you know say on my win ye imagine confu a yet to anko. No, no, ye ni se on or ye bin fun would do with ya. Imagine bra uba bre of ya has bra. Mrs. Send ye nyanko pomo nyan send him dear. I would it dahono. I win ya watch over son on pabo mine. Why ya ube woo? I'm a yamia catch or say kawi it's a cany, but da would die and would that a second of my one shot it to say that. Hey, Emia. Well, Bansi, what da? So for the show, ban him. You be shen the name of Safo. What does for the Anopan moon and Nukura to send you what you pons? Show by we, shen the booty, shen the breast the crano. So I will to meet your suit and my amifi. Say, and yes, it will be nigh yet. Will be a yin that time, what yen the free moon. And the ayan to sell, cram mine, I didn't at all. Want to mimpo, cram, I want to mimpo. Or Safo. And can will be a walk or suku with your crest certificate away. Or Safo, quotable fruit to swap. Aki amana ti bo flo to soa. 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Maybe one may pass here yet. The person, my mini butter, who's always a mini goat. I am a lion, man. At the end of Bayame, at the end of Bayame, Mikuna, at the end of Bayame, was over Dombra, Mikuna, at the end of Bayame, at the end of Bayame, at the end of Bayame, the end of Bayame. So you're falling in. Ah, I am goats. Sip. 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Obis ogusu no omukasa na ninua waye sojeni a waye goat no ninua no waye sojeni na waye sheep no eba ne chebe ka cheze wodi enimu woni aden ti aso okache no yenimu woni aden ubapade ya waha na chese 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Now we be take it territorial dominion of ye. Was soon able to see. Why, ya will be a ye funisa. Say, we be with fear why, and many pan ya won't also take it out dominion of the canisho and as one on him Christo. One on him Christo. I didn't think I won't be the Christo dinner. What's after one of my breasts? I will be a wobotons and I will bless a will be a wobotons. Pa, what was of Abraham? One I will say, and I yare how the bea we are. When was the last time I catch was said that and we are that I yare crowd when or dear. I was over coming be moving when you have one year.
17: Come,
8: I didn't hear. Because data, I didn't hear any diacra watching. But if I never call what Jata Moon say, and number the actual one pet, and number the actual so. I never call so what Jata Moon says of you. Maybe I will be a swan con of that tobacco. I never call a toss of me and says, I want Jata Moon say. Will be our con one from the man, but that be a so a buffy over the number. And then I'm going to Adia Bacha, who could be a so called to Wadia? I was saying, I told Wadia,
17: who was here?

0: from yesterday mo ma be
1: amen amen amen
0: masa o tino to pure water ba ko be hu me pure water ba ko pe simple direction anu o situ pure water ba ko.
2: Hello, good morning.
0: What am I can say me actually
3: tell you? Good
2: morning. Baba, talk as a free. Where?
3: Because if you Kumasi.
2: Kumasi, yo, yet you.
0: Because I'm here to brew a papa and then my little friend and my mom. I just want to feel ya. I'm preaching
3: out
0: the womb, preaching out the womb. Ah, Fonsa to Namemfa jada sura wo.
1: Amen, amen, amen.
0: May you turn into a symbol of a lion.
1: Amen.
0: May you become a lion of your mother's house.
1: Amen.
0: In the name of Jesus.
1: Amen.
0: Receive the lionic anointing.
1: Amen.
0: The lionic power.
1: Amen.
0: In the name of Jesus.
1: Amen. Amen. Amen.
0: Amen.
1: Amen.
0: You break through.
1: Amen.
0: You become the head.
1: Amen.
0: Not the tail.
1: Amen.
0: You will take the royalty anointing of your family.
1: Amen.
0: You will take dominion.
1: Amen.
0: Over the family.
1: Amen.
0: You will prosper.
1: Amen.
0: In Jesus' name, ka amen, ka se
1: amen. Amen. Amen. Amen.
0: So see the enemy. So see the enemy. Men fend yagro. When you pray, we show. I don't want to talk about it. Me and my counsel no function. Now for me, can't tell me money. I'm going to share my catamans.
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1: 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Amen. 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
1: 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Amen. 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
2: kase ye.
0: Kase ye. And ya was a kase ye.
2: Where would that or kase your man ye? Where would be that?
0: Umbuda. Was a kase. Was a kase. Kase 3,000. Yes, this is. I can't.
2: I don't pay you.
0: When you get out to me, yes, I know. Yeah, I didn't need six, and I want your battery. Was a catch it was a 3 years in six.
2: What
0: number? I love him to us.
2: Me passo, the person no matter. 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
2: 0551 1812 1 2 1 2 0 5 5 9 1 8 1 2 1 2 Edini AP mana water dear tossumi no so a 0541199926 0541199926 0541199926 Me pacho momo no mamienu no enamedia mafije personal personal mano o pese o ye jataburu papa pese o bompa mame ha na ya cho direction na o di aka ho

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1: 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I go do my job. 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We are tuya. Just say. We are one same. We are obi. We are tuminya. 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
1: 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No. I make a sense. 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We say me ya ship on ananka. 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

Scofield to Alabasta. I listen to Number One FM. 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
1: Show me kirasa.
0: Anka ye kura ye ne sey ene rade do yi sey. Odosun ko de do ye. And the Munyam Kasia, what daddy, and yet say a so Yeni na a bully yardry and yet yes, yes, so. Yet don't bury my young couple, says what in a day, and the Achaye and a Juada. Yakoya, your son by a besana watry, as a fufrum,
1: yes,
0: young couple, say, Umbi, you move from my now, Chimu. Wanted any move on today. Now, what you would be a beer and a rady man and suddenly.
1: May well rest some.
0: Now, what you move a rady and Cassaya. Now, what you move your auto rady my own top. Now, what you the Ocon said, you have a fear rady man in Sanka. Yes, send now what you must say, rady Yankupo with your mobile. Yes, sir. Now what you must say, rather than you go for one kaya, woman, I don't know you're not so be brief for my
1: friend.
0: Yes, sir. No, no, rather than I do you and not so be brief. And fa and my and Radi Mana Doyeno and also for my
1: year.
0: Rayesu and Mana Doyeno and also for my year. Minim say your court at Jordan near Bassa. Your corner or Chevy near by Jordan Safi Bibi Dodonano and get themselves up.
1: What do you mean, cool?
0: The Serradin Yako Possaman in Yeman, our chimu.
1: Now,
0: our chimu and man in Yema.
1: Mira,
0: our chimu on to the name and Fantre.
1: Then
0: as a password, the Atomia.
1: Then you went in Tower of Fame.
0: Evangelist Douglas Don Quartanassi.
1: Now, me watch them.
0: And no quart, sorry, come up. Now, and now, coffee color, never for power. Yeah, coffee color, and coffee color, Cassano. A yardier me for power. Evangelist Douglas Don Quartanassi. Yeah, from Evangelist Priest Edu Asare. If it is somebody coming, Mr. Nundubebo, City Department, I say,
1: I'm in Macoma,
0: and Chabo Batten and Kawa Dumbre, so
1: I'm a
0: mom who produced a Dumbre, a young penny for me, you know.
1: Bako,
0: a dear Samuel, I'm not your affair. And a Bako, so a year, George Christian Baden, Amuna, a time, Chikama Kama, Yadi Adum. Emre bre nya mema.
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0: Ya rawo sempa ewo University of Cape Coast UCC. Yeah, we are sad, so Ansana. And Yabba Sodia Rade and worship. Yabba worship Rade. And Yabba worship, said a Jordan Biano. Ya Sodia Rade, Jordan Ope Biano. And Yabba Sodia Radiano Pay. Ya Sodia Radiano Pavia. And Sada interviews, I would do our own Jordan. Ya interviews sitting in every hop. Na Titipa. And your Remo Susumu Semu. And then Tiana Trasse. The battle trans here, Mammy Watte.
1: And
0: Mammy Sue. And then Jim. Not
1: tenacity.
0: I want when your money are doom munera than Casa Fama.
1: Now,
0: Professor Patron, let us say,
2: Yamiadum.
0: If you book on here,
2: if you book,
0: and we shall phone you now, yeah.
2: You swad,
0: we'll be out here. And now, quite sorry,
2: because sorry.
0: Yes, and now coffee color never pa.
2: That's it.
0: Me want to sue be a one. And now, why if a pa, be so many when you me done it, I will not read the Bible down and then.

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1: Madame Bey.
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1: Sabi Madame Bey.
0: Awa si ba de se Madame wane te se. 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
1: Eh.
0: I have a false allegation. Now what you did, I was ready my free Yanko Ponte.
1: Oh, dear, me here, Finya, Minister, Uncle Swan, no woman who buy. Na, in she be a cabion, Nanka, say any pesa or the dome.
0: A yard noir pen
1: on fire and dome.
0: Said, dear, you never had them pipe watch a tear.
1: Yes,
0: Mao Penyo,
1: and your home.
0: Yes,
1: chapter six.
0: Okay. Teradipe
1: and then your home
0: and then your home and your whoop it.
1: Debbie.
0: Say, yeah, you're petty and cabbage.
1: Oh, yes.
0: Because I've been around the corner here, probably. But on no pay, Juma,
1: yes,
0: a bantam.
1: Yeah.
0: But that's a part two sin our tribunal and Radim money pay
1: and your home
0: and your home for my
1: year. Yeah.
0: But that's it. Some pay to be a missile, said your mammy cra and Radim money pay and your home for my
1: year. Amen.
0: Now, I'm going to send our you will be the man, Yamima.
1: Oh, yes.
0: Now, Yakupo Basuva for Munshira,
1: sir.
0: Now, a bayon William Sadiabom,
1: sanity
0: that I used to Christian as red dinner say.
1: Amen.
0: What the wire, dear Maya.
1: Amen.
0: Young Cordia Cordera, dear Centaway.
1: You.
0: Now, young Cord and Samabu Tuja.
1: You. Yet that Yamia say, and a day our bamboo can see a radden so a day a boy in. And our shayan so. Ye di filemon ye fi be mwen ne wane yen e din ye. 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Oh red do anasa u shemu Facebook wa. Yen yan come on yen fa asada emerate. It's answer when yen edin ye. Bepacho, join me say see ya oh Facebook wo. Fa radio non so fa to number 1 FM 105.3. Bepacho saleda edi kain and I will share Facebook wa. Oh bye and cheer eh, thank you Jesus. Who we are now share program now like it and no one no jina so na wa share de yen so and ye de ba. We tea radio so and it's the same thing. We be one waka thank you Jesus. And now waka chunya so on some fan radio no and fan to number 1 FM 105.3. 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
1: 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What do thank you, Jesus? But Penna was share our like page, you know. And you were said yes, like in the end, like page. We share now, like it, we share now, like it. You mean, share Nipabia or share not all like and so Eddie Amaya Sandra Obin, a Radio Inshira Papa Pass all day Radio Sada and so Eddie by a mame comfortable here, a Radio Inshira. Yes, Jimama Yamwak, Wumki Himano, so unity and they are not paid Temaphone in AU with you. 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In a day, would dear Radia Sumjiana and Aseda, and in the new Yam share at the Emano, Yami Inshra, Papa, Uncle Suana, Unter Trewashimum, no Umi or Sro M Famon, when you were Kuma Suadina, M Famon, and Anna Pay, we patch a William Bejoni of Facebook, Bejoni Missia, and any day the council now would join your Facebook, me patcho, program ni dindi adomre yenchia eh thank you Jesus to ba no we do thank you Jesus aba na wa share program na wa like page no nyame so enshira papa pa Bevelin Ashon Ebrade enshira Gebe Suli Ebrade enten anim emfanchiro se ene de won so wa join here now di Ebrade aseda enso 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Monday to Friday a free and up 6:30 to 10 a.m. near the Juma de no query yet. It will be Johnny and Anopay. Now, so far, I said, Abra, share program on like a page on share farmer for Frobia, share farmer on number four, share farmer Bushia for them. A group will be a womb be a share a number for two mono musu Indians and pay a rather insha and Padu Steven a rather insha papa. Now, on your case here, Uncle Shaw and Telewashimo, we patch our share program. We share we are no watch the years. 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
1: 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washiemu OBBC cap crime abwa for crime on tin and inch on Nano Pay Omen Yemen. Ye and Fama, Uko Jumain, a Radini Buafu, when Yato for and Famil, a Radi Inshra Papa, Yohi Sara, Yohi Sara, a Radi Inshra Papa, Yohi Sara, a Radi and your cashier Papa, say, once what day a Radi Aseda and so Edeba, or Papa Poshia Radisha gave us a Radiasunji and an abdomen and can obi Piara. Yamin Shra, Yamna Yokuti, a decoration.
0: Yada Yesu Christo asisa aye evangelist Ebusia Penny Professor Douglas
2: Ami wako brem
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2: Wako brem Erade do me pa
0: Eni yesis leta wwe sa yetro
2: Sami bu wafwa
0: Aye kamin What's up? What's up? Come in, no, you spell it, say.
1: C O M I N G.
0: All right. So I spell it, you know, be on trouble me. If I talk, oh, be on trouble, come in, and for me. It's come in, you say.
1: C O M I N G.
0: That's a good break, you
2: know.
0: C O M I
1: N
0: E.
1: N G.
0: Okay.
2: What about me, you
0: I don't know, so be too sick, Sada. That was a message, but I hear questions. Letter was it in a visit to put you six, you know. Maybe to be on show, are you coming and for mommy? Maybe to come in, who's spelling it? How many letters? Come in, how many letters?
1: Six.
0: Come in, you have. Sammy?
1: W.
0: Also, come in, you have many letters?
1: M.
0: And come in, here, M.
1: Six. Six letters.
0: What come in your six letters? Can you?
1: C.
0: Hey. Six. What do you? Somebody, I'm someone who can't never see to move. What's a coming here since not ours? Sounds really good. I'm here.
1: C O M I N G.
0: It would you two say six letters away, and then one or not? You remember somebody who saw your show?
2: Sound 35.
0: What's with the car? I see. Hey, walk out. Hey, I'm your boss.
2: Well, I don't
0: want to. I tell about to be on truck coming. Robbie, I guess I'm coming and then just a BB,
2: but
0: I want to ask you. What do you have to say? Six times, Mammy. Somebody, I guess I'm coming and then just a BB, but it's the coming Baba Trump. You be a said you're quite a declaration or so. Professor, I'm to be a quotation with two about me. What? Be Psalm 5, verse 3. And then you're going to be a declaration morning and yet Monday morning. No? By a sense not was in there, and you're coming, and I just saw your castle.
2: Maybe
0: I told you I'm coming in for mommy.
2: Who can't tell you?
0: So what time you know God has your castle coming? Mama, be banner watching.

0: Timote, Sammy be earpiece in Mammy. Never Sammy Mammy. Never to be Biba, now what Timote. Now what you will be Biba. Brothers about to South Union, your coach, coming, your coach.
1: Coming.
0: Obviously, what? I am done with the coming. When you was a mic in home, yes, I have him. I have video here. Professor, what to come here, say?
1: Set BB back and answer what to say, eh, obedia DB bra.
0: Auntie. It is all to come here, who's a coming here on the negative side?
1: Yeah.
0: And they were a positive side.
1: Yeah.
0: It will no fire for you.
1: Be far positive.
0: It's positive, you know. I am not yet out here. I'm not yet out. I am who is
1: as it said, will be a show, but no, I'm quite sure all by saying me bow.
0: And you all your cutting revolution, our professor, and then we'll come and be watching. Because all cutting revolution, you know. That's a triple cutter.
1: Oh, says, it is said, you will be. Edia de bi brano so e bia me bo enti wo so why let say wo twen say nipa ne de ade ne de e banti when ni age say odi ade ne oh bi ade bi bre wo enti wo so me nam kwa so me banta basa wo so wani ji say o ye de bi bi bre enti wo twen say bi bi pa bi de e obi de bi pa bi de e bre wo
0: enti say me kase ka fa come in the declaration bi aga be kase Sabe me ka tose fa kame no edikla ka be tose
1: ese mo
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1: ese mo
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1: oh I am coming to take my blessing. I am coming to take my blessing.
0: Yeah, my bitch, Baba, you want to the room is trouble, you know.
1: Okay.
0: I'm not going for Santa, my blessing. Hey! Come with your number, cause
1: I am coming to take my blessing.
0: You are coming to
1: take my blessing. Receive
0: my blessing. I'm the Abba.
1: Abba, I am coming to receive my blessing.
0: And yes, sir. What's that, your neighbor? I am coming to take my blessing here. Sabi Baba Fabat. I did never. Give us Sula Tro, Vesa Domo Quatro de Bato. What can I do with a woman to betrop with your mommy? And then I'm cross over. Has one to me as I will. But come to say, Mamma Kofiakota.
1: I am waiting to take.
0: You are waiting. That can't be way.
1: I am coming to receive my.
0: Anamika just said, you are coming in here. So I can be saved. Who's the cabin? I walk out and say, I'm going to go. And today, I'm going to go. I want you to go. Eh? And oh, dear neighbor. Now, what you did, I'm going to go.
1: Sesika.
0: Eti sikano eje na namkwa soba
1: I am coming to receive my
0: that be gas obo receive sikano and namkwa soba for cause of chebe eh sikano namkwa soba eti for sikano cause of chebe
1: okay someone will bring I'm fine
2: someone will bring
1: I'm fine
0: my breakthrough is coming.
1: Okay.
0: Sabi what you say?
1: Okay.
0: My breakthrough. Me see bibiba. It's dear neighbor. Udie ye and the Abigail entry was my destiny helper is coming.
1: Okay.
0: It's mean cast a word that who's a word say? Who's I'm coming to take my wife. And then you are coming. And then what I walk you. And yes, I didn't neighbor. Okay. It's about to be on trying to get mammy. And demand and I'm crossed over and I want you. I feel coward your mammy.
1: I am.
0: What's that? What's that? Me say, what you also see Sikadeba? It is Sikadeba. The fuck are some children?
1: My breakthrough is.
0: Sikadeba. Breakthrough is Sikadeba. Breakthrough is our quite a BP. What's Sikadeba? It is breakthrough the first Sikadeba. Sikadeba money. It is breakthrough.
1: Okay. my money is coming.
0: Financial breakthrough. Na na na trouble dey Rosa. Who you are happy?
1: Financial breakthrough is coming.
0: Uh-huh.
1: Okay.
0: My
1: financial breakthrough is coming. My financial breakthrough is coming.
0: Did I know for some of my financial breakthrough is coming this week? Now you do see my blessings on the way coming in Jesus' mighty name. And did it ban my visa Jamaku or see my breakthroughs? That's what it's visa Jamaku. We are pale. Give me a soon as my financial breakthrough is coming this week. A message is said by no a dorsal. A running in Joshua or Sabute. Who did Joshua Sabute?
1: Yes,
0: or Yahweh.
1: Or by programming
0: Joshua Sabute, Yahweh.
1: Oh, why, Chris Mack, oh no more, oh yeah, I'm a ton sassy.
0: Oh yeah, Chris Mike,
1: Chris Mack.
0: Joshua say, my destiny helper is about to locate me.
1: Okay.
0: Uh-huh. What's that? No,
1: yes.
0: And everybody show me, you know, be out there, baby, around in your couple. What's shout on what you're the cashier, and far, and my young quarter declaration is Psalm 5. Verse 3 na yenye ne yefensi na meka video bi ho asabasaria ya ko sori no so
1: Ewurade tie me ne anopado pa masiesie mama wo
0: ah me ba to bi antie obi antie declaration we Psalm 5
1: verse 3
0: any di declare me Psalm 5
1: yes
0: verse 3
1: yeah
0: pa to obi antwo ma me ka to obi aso antwo de ma me
1: pa cho twere wo de efa ma ya
0: wa Psalm 5
1: verse 3
0: aha Psalm 5 I'm saying the Monday night, Gaza, this is streaming. It's a Sunday, okay, so maybe be so. All
1: right,
0: maybe I'll be out to Psalm 5, verse 3, baby. Psalm 5, verse 3. No, Beverly, the son, you're a couple of shrammo. Maybe I'll turn on a penny clavis. I hear you, ASS, not a western. Psalm 5, verse 3, what's the same?
1: What say, everybody? Tiemene anopa anopa.
0: But you said anopa ni yaba.
1: Yes.
0: Ena anopa.
1: Ena anopa.
0: Eti yade Psalm 5 verse 3 libele declaration. Eti. But David can say but
1: you said. But say
0: Eurate.
1: Tiemene.
0: Tiemene.
1: Anopa anopa. Anopa ye.
0: Anopa ye. Anopa ye. Anopa ye.
1: Na me show kwain.
0: Na we rade wa adambe yade.
1: Me show kwain.
0: Etu obi antroba me say, oh Lord, hear my voice.
1: Oh Lord, hear my voice.
0: Asemi ya mi biye manu aka serade. 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
1: Hear my voice.
0: Oh God. 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
1: Dabi.
0: One won't tell you, Nemaya.
1: Eurati.
0: Etia can't tell what you say.
1: Oh Lord, hear my voice.
0: And one, no. Since I'm the 26th time, mommy. Sarah, the Tiamine, Tiammy Sufre. Son of a walker, sir. I know for seven a walker. Who say, my destiny, help is on its way coming. And it's a sarsen a walker. Can't tell what you say.
1: Won't you?
0: Declare what you have fancy.
1: Oh Lord, I declare this morning that hear my voice this morning in the name of Jesus. Oh Lord, hear my voice this morning in the name of Jesus. Oh Lord, hear my voice this morning in the mighty name of Jesus.
0: I come for the last time.
1: Oh Lord, hear my voice this morning in the mighty name of Jesus Christ.
0: In the name of Jesus, I pray. 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
0: 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George, for the page when you know to study when the page feed you sleepy. 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
1: number one,
0: and then you will see we are here.
2: 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George benya fuwa na professor tu miyawe ya, the Monday morning. Number of us are far and yard. Yes. And go for big cancer with social media. So I mean, we are all met your boys in the be pa. Boys in the be someone who can say, oh, a debit to the car, we have a funnel. A debit to the car, we have a funnel. A debit to the car, we have a funnel. 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But you will buy one video about comedy after so ratty. Professor!
3: Shankus.
2: Professor, about you know, and a man who never know, young girls, you know, Professor, a man who found one thing. And you want to pardon the deep one for some Samu Kumobi this year. Mamma, Professor, 3 days, 3 days or 4 days, and a bar, UCC, or say, you. A byway. Or much in your police report. Or much in your chinier chinier chinier still.

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1: 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A two per clinic or more nro. No more to be say a real ye padia. I don't pay me come for the master for the chair. A Shaman Lebanon Zone 2, Ecuador Park. A Shaman Lebanon Zone 2,
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1: 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It is a Shaman 4, the way you are 4, Fra, a Feriwa, any time of food in Anno. The bit of a quack was here, we are here. Who are crowds for me to Miako? Your number near 0536 33. Herbal Research and Clinic in Ninkomo. And now Apostle Joe Hackman. And now Juada or Twa ni watch night in the Suwa Salaja. And then Sa Salaja Nina Bayema. Na last Friday na nya se kitwa Salaja ho. Edipa, Inipa, Deliverance, and Komse. Na nya se kitwa. And now Apostle Joe Hackman Ebetwa.
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1: The 21 day. A year prayer and fasting watch night. No. Now, what we are now quite here. It is a war, maybe a waru wara. It is a man, our tree has over baby. 21st of a year, June, yan, ye, ye, ye, ye, ye, ye, ye, ye, ye, ye, ye, ye, ye, ye, ye, ye, ye, ye, ye, ye, ye, ye, ye, ye, ye, ye, ye, ye, Adam Nana ye, ye, Three Johnson ye, ye, ye, No one to me a mebia, mama. 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
2: number 1 F.
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3: 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When we say about radio issue, ayana itumi chire Inro bakun mienu bi emamo na ni etie ni se se wo pressure
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3: 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So when the mechan no yen ye drone also a 200 cities by ne a 150 this week ye ye promo and near drone ye the war na ye locally prepared by myself by a ye juma ankasa ankasa and also ye 200 moti sana 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In this old man, sorry, cry, whoa, Bomadin, na bepebi. Yo, Cocum, namely, Senator for Office, that I'm on number 11, Royal Castle Road. Opasi, deliver some more, you be delivering no amount, but I'll be to your delivery fee. No, if I'm a number, son, na young queen name. 0550 0550 43 99 99 20 0 0550 0550 43 99 99 20 0 02 7 02 7 2 8 92 92 7 0 1 7 0 1 0 2 7 2 8 92 92 7 0 1 7 0 1 WhatsApp line here 0244 0244 42 42 00 00 69 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
0: 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Believe also his prophet and you shall succeed. Other Bible say, and you shall be successful. Deep me poor be our home.
1: Set up.
0: Messiah can be part of.
1: Set up.
0: Abraham Devin Sanjumaku. 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By Vincent. 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Minimisa will share with Facebook. If I don't pray. I am Vincent Jumaku. 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Vincent Jumaku by Friday, Mefro. 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Deep, I know what is coming.
1: Set up.
0: I can't depend on

0: 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And a nipa mun 10-10. Yes. DB, Papa, George, Afria for camera and Tomiso.
1: My God.
0: Me da say toffin any. DP aye 1, 2, 3, 4, and 5.
1: Yes, Papa.
0: Me say sa oh kopa. Pet toffin de air de.
1: Okay.
0: Ye wa toffin wa meant a womb. A po a po kakara. Meant.
1: Yes.
0: A musha say.
1: No kwasem.
0: And yet de.
1: No kwasem, Papa.
0: There be near in America.
1: Okay.
0: Deep you bet me a cope. Aya condensed toffee nibi.
1: No question, Papa.
0: Answer condensed toffee no.
1: Yes.
0: Sugar womb.
1: Ampa.
0: And a condensed milk a womb.
1: Aya ampa.
0: Enti. 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Maka sam munyai. What I say, and then me a mehuno, me fanya hui.
1: No question, Papa.
0: Enti bo afori, fajidia bo afori.
1: Yes, Papa.
0: Bibi arame bua.
1: Aye no question, Papa.
0: Faji diye bua for ye.
1: Yes.
0: Adia na uya na I've sent it. And adia de. Faji diye bua for ye.
1: Aye mpa, Papa.
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1: Emme, Papa.
0: Ya chira darashe be bua ye.
1: Yes.
0: Udiye mkubi mi beye bi. Mbe kasa for mi bobi.
1: No question.
0: Mese ni pa. Aka ni pa se miyunu.
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0: 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Onye miyunu nintem.
1: Yes, Papa.
0: Anani pa miyunu nye ten ten. Faji diye bua. And expert Bibia, who the Fajidi Abo?
1: Zetapa!
0: Not that I see Yabi!
1: Zetapa!
0: Not quite Juma!
1: Ampa!
0: Not a Sra Emra!
1: Yes!
0: Aye! Not ya dance here!
1: Aye, Ampa! No question!
0: Anamibua!
1: Zetapa!
0: Dear Hianano!
1: Yes!
0: Deep Avaminchirim, and Timbato TNA! Toffinia 5! Aye, would you the other now?
1: Yes, Papa!
0: Yes, you cried in Tesuo, edit you be any!
1: No question!
0: Or the Ahmia! Edit you will be any.
1: Yes, Papa.
0: I didn't be a word you do, no, we are here, Juma.
1: A yampa,
0: and more be now.
1: Yes, Papa.
0: Some miracle be no, Nipa or your truth, number Trianica.
1: And the Papa.
0: Obuawa or the sa attitude.
1: Yes.
0: And the Suban Pony. I said at the cassette in them, Messi, Wednesday.
1: Yes, Papa.
0: Yabba Bompire.
1: Yes.
0: One night cassette in them, or they would die like Herod.
1: And the Papa.
0: Or about pro them. Messi, one of the
1: boom. And the Papa.
0: Sa wosinya menya dinosaur
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1: papa
0: you are not God
1: very true papa
0: okay Hannah say aye 1:30 wo ho enti Hannah wo de no be no 2 o'clock aha enti ebo 2 a ye pon ya 2 ubeti mashase what I say the edi kan ye me se me bo mpa ni gusu ya
1: yes papa
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1: yes
0: enti e bi a se me wo Ghana enti defre me yusu Ghana
1: yes
0: what about Hannah say no or South Africa o mo chen 2 hours enti se ay ko bo abo 11:30 abo 1:30 wo ho
1: yes
0: aha it definitely on no better time 2 o'clock 3 o'clock 4 o'clock 5 o'clock and 6 o'clock
1: okay
0: now say ebesasi 6 na
1: yes
0: what I say and 1 hour ebia ya pon 1 o'clock no what after first one 2 o'clock second one 3 o'clock fourth one third one 4 o'clock fourth one 5 o'clock fifth one 1 hour beer and to why choose to time I will pay.
1: Okay.
0: Not why any sir, Edia Mammy. 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

0: 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My prayer. Now, before I minister the building, me wait a quick one. Maminye aye Prince Majal Properties advert we in flow. So that unum say ensure el to talk. 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Enti ano pay me kamfu company ba kope ani din ede aye Prince Majal Properties edi amau. Amu ye promotion come up na amu Prince Majal for say your peace of mind aye very very important. 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
1: Yes.
0: Where does that so your higher way there?
1: Debi debi debi. 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
1: 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And run is over by you, sir, to boom, because anybody had him.
2: Let me be such a union.
1: Nibu yet dim papa, papa, papa,
2: union.
1: Judge about to banker or uncle the two summon.
2: So I'm a patch, and no patch. Solomon
1: Oyeno. Oh, sir, Obia besides our papa. I didn't know to me who's a pastor. Dear for the I am my white living no afia.
2: Yeah.
1: Now what I am, Mimi Yanisa.
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2: em se 5 at 10
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2: na soja and otumi do nsa be nkumbom
1: otumi do nsa be kobom
2: sa
1: otumi left a blank ni
2: otumi di bom okay
1: yeah otumi di bom what I say eno no won use the rough
2: enti na em say ehun
1: yeah ehun ni amado so enti no ansa na wo be use no mpato e say ho tew
2: say wo dwira wo
1: e say wo dwira ho and the mechanic obi anti o enye so kwa na wo use e say kwa wo rekosu a enu mpo be kata so obakataso ma enidie bi mbra ho ti ehun konkon paade e ho tew wo ho enti no odiko so a 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
2: yeah exactly
1: well your business will have why you say mufia no why she shan't say mudia the other call yes what you could see a business and obi ye and then what did buy between what I was trying what they bought at Nancy a business will have or say mama woman is oh, I know now the Bible is on Obisu or Bacassi, Mobao. Oh, Fear Biama. Anna Abusu, Fear Biano, dear Abusabiana, dear Edasso. Adi Edasso. Oh, into Babia will be on Minia. What to be baby? What to be baby?
2: Anti soja mamim fawe emwena fa yembie fola na fa die because ni pen ya bria because Solomon oil we pa die nya me ya aduma Wednesday me amefa ho because
1: wa kama ni bi mpacho o de bo ni ba mpacho nya bo kase o
2: bo kete
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2: okay enti fre soja se si a live on the radio
1: Hello.
4: Hello.
1: 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Okasa
4: Nungwa.
5: We are number one.
1: We are number one. Wa ba soja hoda.
4: Ba cho dadi.
1: Okay. We are number one. What? Na men shiro. Hello. Hello. Oh, for you so edi obo. Mon fan cheme network no. Yeah, hello. Hello. Hello. Network in the crowd. 0248 122 179 Yeah, also finu one idea over 90 over faka ebesi a life bus stop.
5: Yeah.
1: Wednesday anopa equada anopa 222 Na by 6 no wada da da da into udu a life and one friend of me. na wa ba enum kakra se oba fa jọ chano but somebody can see esikwa no na onso wa ba wura asori den mpato asori no do a won kan because esi wo mu ntino aya na won kan atum ntino baby awo be awo do a na wa wura wa bue no inside. Hello,
6: hello,
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6: Hello,
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5: Michel Cam. But number 3 why?
1: Number 3 Obaba Ashama
5: okay. Ashama main station.
1: Obaba Ashama main station. Okwa da why? Hello.
7: Hello.
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7: Tema.
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7: Basha Levi.
1: When is the one baby?
7: Basha Osley.
1: When is the one baby? How you dey keke?
7: Nami and my wife we baba.
5: Okay. We are number 4.
1: We are number 4. What? Hello. Hello.
7: Hello.
1: Okay, sir, for you, mama.
7: Graphic.
1: Graphic.
5: Golf City.
1: All right. Oba ba shama main station. Home. Yeah. No abe faka. What? Oya number
5: 5.
1: Why? Namishiro, mama. Hello. Hello.
7: Hello.
1: Okay, sir, for you,
5: o ka sa fi hin.
1: Hello. Mane number, mane number.
5: We are number 6.
1: Oh, you are number 6. What? Hello. Foi. Mon fanchayo fono. Hello. Hello. Okay. 0248 Bass in Siquanua, Bachona, Wafrucano, now the Abba. The Akanica Yan in Kakrakra, Intino, Baby Awa Biano, Bachona, Wafrucano, Bantem, na Wabedu on Tem, na Adia, Yabe, and Anuia Ship, Unso Fre, no mano, and ye
5: networking,
1: ye papa. So, ye try, O try, Ebeba. 0248
5: 0248 1 2 2 1 2 2 3 7 9 3 7 9
1: 0248 1 2 2 1 2 2 3 7 9 3 7 9 Baby, I will be out. Also, to be fair, try. Oh, try, baby. Wow, last week, media me share, me can't, me this last week, you know, on your night, your man, I dear fam pie, and pie worship, and you see, now prophets and insubatomina, healing, and so by an air home, to baby, I will be out. Also, I saw the medicaba. 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
8: ɛba
6: I will hold that. 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Yeah, yeah. 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Hello. Hello. 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
5: We are number 6.
6: We are number 6. Why? Obaba Madina main station ho na wabeji. Hello. Okata fi FM. Ashama.
5: We are number 7.
6: We are number 7. What? Hello. Hello? Hello? Hello?
8: Hello?
6: What is your name?
8: Ashama.
5: We are number 8.
6: We are number 8, what? Hello? Odo bi neba nso no waka. Odo bi neba. Se o papa soja mi no. Hello?
9: Daddy, good afternoon.
6: 5 afternoon.
9: Daddy.
6: Yes, me tie o.
5: Hello. Hello. Good afternoon.
6: You are touching warfare, don't you? Why? You are telling me now. Why?
5: We are number 9.
6: 0248 122 379 Hello. Hello. Hello. Hello. Hello.
5: Network.
6: Network in ye monfan chair.
5: Soon as they are Ghana network.
6: I'm tearing it as I want it to ya. Hello.
8: Hello.
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8: Ashama.
5: We are number 10. Why?
6: We are number 10.
5: Sorry, we are number 11. We are number 11.
8: Bacha you.
6: Yeah.
5: Okay.
6: Odo bi neba no waka ne fefe fe. Hello. Hello. Hello.
5: Oh.
6: Hello. Also to be friend
5: 0248 0248 122 122 379 379.
6: I sorry no what tashin warfare don't you menu me say adanse die beba ebe fun kofo
5: yeah
6: the intern kofo kan wa seven no me say ashamanfo nyina kopim Bema Camp Michel Camp ako kosomo munyina tamafo nyina wotumi a committee 9 side nyina mutumi ba shaman because be ba shaman mutumu fro kan wo main station no se ono be ba tashin wa fair junction nti ashama no your bus esi wo ejina wo
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5: we are number 12
6: we are number 12 what ah mpacho wa ba hoda when I say no buy, when I say no buy, Joe Diana, Nyano is Nyano. Oh, where the baby be? Why? Baby, hello.
10: Hello.
6: Okay, so FM.
10: Damfa.
6: Damfa.
5: We are number 13.
6: We are number 13. Okay. Yeah. Hello.
10: Hello.
6: Okay, so FM. Dobby Pilatu.
5: We are number 14.
6: We are number 14.
5: Mm.
6: We are networking in Yukura. Number 14. All right. Hello? Oh, sorry. Networking in Yukura.
5: 0248 122 179 379.
6: So, phone, so I don't know. My name is networking in Yukura. Wow. As a freezing steady, Monfan Chemi and Yami Papa. Abba. Hello, hello, hello,
5: hello,
6: Cassava Fafo. Hello, hello, hello, networking. Money number, money number.
5: We are number 1515.
6: Hello,
10: hello,
6: Cassa FM.
5: We are number 16.
10: Okay.
6: Ko Kosua Nati and why? Kosua Nati and networking in your cry. Kosua Nati. Hello?
11: Hello?
6: Okay, sir, FM.
11: Good afternoon.
6: Good afternoon.
11: Hello?
6: Hello?
11: Hello?
6: My number.
5: Hello? We are number 17.
6: My number. Because I oh, am number 17. Hello? Hello? Money number.
5: Hello? We are number 18.
6: Hello? Hello?
5: Hello?
12: Hello?
5: We are number 19.
12: Hello?
5: We are number 19.
6: For afternoon. We are number 19. Why?
12: Hello?
5: We are number 19. 19.
6: You catch up with your network and had the Yakura internal. Mamunti. Hello?
11: Hello?
6: Okay, sir, FM.
11: Five
6: to no. Okay, sir, FM.
5: We are number 20.
6: Thomas Station.
5: Thomas Station, yeah.
6: No, about Fatation Waka. Why?
11: Yo.
6: Hello? Hello?
12: Hello?
6: Okay, sir, FM. My number,
5: we are number 21.
6: Hello? Hello? Okay, sir, FM.
5: Number 22. 22, 23.
6: Hello? FM.
5: 24.
6: 24. What about Hoda? What about Hoda? Man, no, man, no,
5: man. I'm not 24, no.
6: Mama, we are 24. Hello? Hello?
5: Hello?
6: Hello? Hello?
5: We are 25, 25. On 10 years.
6: Network, no. And you're crying. Hello?
12: Hello?
6: Okay, sir, FM.
5: Number 26, 26. 26.
6: 27.
5: Yeah.
6: Hello? Hello?
5: We are number 28.
6: Oh, the mom would tell you, already know. Oh, yeah, yeah, because
11: network
6: and I. Network and
5: 0248.
6: 1222. 379. But me, some affa, says Akaho. Me, fastest, not for the actual baby, I saw the Wakama. Now, bus in the baby, I said, I had the bus in drivers in the Nomanamo. Ni passes no enye wo network no assesses ete kwa na ba frɛ etom kakra na ya fia so obeto afrɛ ya fia obeto ba frɛ so soja oh me baby matrasa na so ba but ofra ye maso

0: 30.
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0: Number 31.
1: 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Mm-hmm. Hello. 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
2: Hello.
1: Okasa FM. Ah,
0: number 32.
1: 32.
2: Okay. Yeah.
0: Paul. Okay. And so they are okay, I'm for winning ma or so full kind to us. Yeah, wrap it up.
1: Okay, so FIFA.
0: Number 33.
1: 33. Hello. Okay, so FIFA. Hello. Okay, so FIFA.
0: Number 34.
1: Mami, 34.
0: Okay, for back when I can 35.
1: Hello. Hello. Oh, yeah, number 35.
0: 35. Labadi 35. Okay.
1: Mami for 36.
0: Okay. 0248 122 379. 0248 122 379. 0248 122 379. 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Na kache ne say ukuada ano pampaye no ubebabi.
1: That's right.
0: Na etimiabwa. Bacho sera mekan assignment ya de kano ebesi assignment main station. 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Debi debi we ye temani assignment. 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
1: 0248 74 74 69 69 68 68
0: oba so no
1: yango
0: 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Uh-huh. Mosho mo number ni niye.
1: 0595.
0: Umami mwada mo. 0595. 0595. 72.
1: 72.
0: 49.
1: 49.
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1: 0595.
0: 72.
1: 72.
0: 49.
1: 4 9 6 9 6 9.
0: So yeah, yeah, yeah.
1: Man, yeah, yeah. 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Oba pa so no. Na main chura se odo, na main so me do. Ma asama for message no 0248 74 69 68. 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

0: Hana ECG for no. 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It's a ECG for a more a wager, White Cross, but yano, officer honom near Pamocho. Yes, one cassa with three one year you were you bonny. It's a media mecassa home, acquire ECG for the FA so ever wager, White Cross, ya ye tessa area honor, and ye fine, and ye. And yak fine cra wage a White Cross, ye equire modi and namsono. In fact, and a many ambrepa. It's ECG head office honomo, some more, but yano honoma share and solve your problem na. Mumbe wan say ya to sa area hony na ya tiego mountain so ye demonstration kasi ya pa. It's ya sramo. And penny for the area hopa penny bit to send me a meti hai me ya penny wa area ho. It is ECG for me sramo. 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Eti Miss Ramo, you see, before your Pamu Chow, send your doom so schedule, and I'm on the bar. Munchamo, need my hair, your area, honey, you're too much. And I say, eh, lawyer, you doom can you more than 5 times, and you're not so new 2 hours. 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I'm on tap at the screen, so. I just saw Nuara. Now, me some moon crank, I cram if I pour being too much, and I am Monday fire. I now fire and media 2 ECG for no so, but Tiano for one hour honom no so. A tore be an issue be Christ here. What warm contact a number now, wo fra woman. Who be fra fra fra fra fra fra fra, maybe who logic complain be. Who be from a line of cry friend is saying hotline customer care. Yeah, the only sisi wants a customer can so kona ko po bi kwana kasa na ye tete ye ho kire wo. I mean, I don't get it. 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
1: Number 1
0: and Crawford area school chromo certificate. Woman ya juman yana wadum bia son so near the wakwa kwatina bank and you say your customers and your client relationship officer. Who run mukrapo and sober mouth hello cross show and nimukrano? No one muna kusu wesi ho. I mean, I don't get it. Why na de wakosi wo? A lawyer as ma make we been to order.
2: I think say I'm a power winning first time a Marco banker. My spending less than 5 minutes at bank. Less than 5 minutes.
0: No more my.
2: Me real ma, and then one lady called and received me nicely.
0: That is. Oh yeah, one oh oh oh oh. Oh, oh, oh, oh. Oh, oh, oh, oh. Oh, oh, oh, oh. Oh, oh, oh, oh. Oh, oh, oh, oh. Oh, oh, oh, oh. Oh, oh, oh, oh. Oh, oh, oh, oh. Oh, oh, oh, oh. Oh, oh, oh, oh. Hello, what do you want to do? Master. serious as real.
2: Mwamba. 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
0: Mene bre yi nam ne ekotwa dia me si ye wure mu a na obi a ma no ye atwema bre yi sa. E ka sei. I have 105.3 number 1 FM. Monday for ni na musi eh.
2: Eh.
0: Eh, wa nkwajo for na ma sam sa, ma ne tugu on so sa. 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
2: O ba so no. 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
0: Omo nye.
2: Daddy, yeah, pe kasa ye huni asem.
0: And a man on kwa ma asem sa. Hey, me say sa ma. You could do phone pe kasa na. Wamona ma want to amona se anante ano. Wamari you say say.
2: These ones.
0: Mo.
3: I know that you can stand.
0: My God.
3: For you.
0: George, I will do, baby.
3: In his hands. Listen.
0: Anyway, I'm a kojo for any adwa for any na and a Monday. Monday for your matinas and nami di ojana ba. You don't have to worry and don't be afraid.
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0: Whatever you are going through, there's a friend in Jesus who will wipe your tears away. It's we are Monday Bona. This message is for you. Don't worry. You don't have to worry. We are joy. You don't have to worry. We are kojoy. You don't have to worry.
4: Oh, my God.
0: I made a fire, Naba. Yes, it's rather for your hojo. Now, make me the idea. Me hojo, I know what. Only me and I would yourself. Like, I was so needy. This is how to am one in your water, Sri. Why now, when your first or bad son or me, they be a mystery team and you team and you be a tea. Who remember now? Now, my now and my yourself, Sumano. It's a memuna, me patro, emuna, jai mua, jai jai jai jai, and so Sri Kakra. Now, my me far poor way saying two trim now for young mo ra, your jumma de anymore. And let's to see, ma, we are not like that.
2: And one, no.
3: And if your heart is broken,
0: Ernesto, Ernesto, die. This was. There be some make us out to say.
2: But you could do.
0: We need so you could do. And I make us a could do for no more that dean. Woman, I'm crowing to a man.
2: That's right.
0: Now some gas, no. Hold on a hammer, no gas, no. Could do for no. 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
4: No matter what.
0: It is a sample we say na me fa ene asama da ho no emetu dwa. Wo betumi join your life for Facebook and na say WhatsApp WhatsApp ne so an. And na say TikTok ne so so betumi e de wo issue ni nyina afa ho no e de amaye. How to be mentally strong and then apo amedi tu tim ne say na e be ya wadwene mu no e betumi aye den na anya apo mu den na timi agina. 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It's how to be mentally strong. And I may echre wono. Number 1, or say stop expecting from everyone. 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You need to find some money how because life is true, it's unfair. What me want Baba wa kama kama bi pa na bema wa nene enam no. What me want say bema we die. Anka nye ne ho ba ne o ba we. Anka we die MPB yere pa.
2: Nenso so no. I am for yere. 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
0: Nenso so no be huwa na. Omu di sika be ti a ba yuwa ne free be nyo ane se. 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
2: Oh my God.
0: Eti. 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She, sister, abrabo na ye bo ne sa ano. When you come to understand that. You will know, say, a new question might be a day. A how I drink, sadly, we be how I drink our bedroom, Gian and Mawina mental problem. It's an offer to me, and I may come here and supper. Nami Adoma Kuanda, you see, and I may de Macumaco 12, then I may mouth 3 out of the 12. Not what who say to be mentally strong, no, and you near my baby. Then the third one. Don't beg for love or attention. Where you are not needed, don't go there. Go where you'll be accepted, where you'll be loved, where you'll be celebrated. Baby, I am free when I'm in here and call. Baby, I am my wakunyano and kotanaso. So, we'll call party and I'll home home, baby, na your mouth high table. Miss Row and Kokunko will home for home, Kunko see high table. No, so you be you are quite tree. It's a brabona yebono. You'll be mentally strong. Number one, you don't expect anything from anyone. Number two, you accept that life is unfair. And then the third one, don't beg for love or attention. You'll be mentally strong. Please, if you are not accepted, don't go there. If you are not invited, please don't attend. Where you are never expected, please don't go there. Go where you'll be loved, where you'll be accepted, and where you will be celebrated. Into Fasani, we say, to Timidas.

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1: 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I mean. 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
0: Oh, yeah.
1: Nami and Dome, ho ye papa.
0: There, I dare say.
1: Obasono.
0: Yay.
1: Me tia semna. Ababan in the bay. 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Ye asema wohoni. 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
0: Yay.
1: George Tibia.
0: George, what are
1: you Unim. Obema bia enye entitled to you. Se onwarewa.
0: Then I'll pass out. No, what you be bad see what you fear num.
1: Obasono.
0: In fear num, I quite now brought three. Na, wa was semi ba, woma. De bia, we are semi ba, woma. Oko shall be so bad one, I was saying, and you'll be a kawan, say, and my crime will be a no mamma worry. Na, you be who has a wapan and one baby fan a down for. And why any chuchu muncho say or no person ware no because one no so be to me a chain
1: obasoni
0: say obaba be ne ho ade
1: obasoni
0: ye
1: me say uyo bawo uyo be mawo you are not entitled to anybody until say you have been finally married to.
0: That's right.
1: And to say nipa ne mpo no say kokoko mpo no wa be ye wo na say wa ko show bia we ni ji ne ho na wo hwe na nipa be ya mo akona ko wa nipa no.
0: Ebe ye sa.
1: Obasono me say on the day of your marriage ceremony utika mu na wo kono se bibisi utrim na ho se aware na wo kono nipa as me si on muame na ebia abrantia tola na me hu se me ni je ne ho a obasono jai George na wo ko ware no
0: na me ko ware
1: na ko ware tola.
0: Eh hey, Ghana for mo Mr. Uni, Graham ya adwen lawyer
1: uni. 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Ayana, se nipa minu e tu anamo wa wari mu a. Sometimes a week to the marriage, that is when you are able to know the real nature of nipa na ni tu anamo no. But ayana be ye too late. People call it too late.
0: Too late, yeah.
1: Yes, because most at times, even 3 days to the marriage, a big crowd to me who on the day of the marriage ceremony, me ni ma wari phobia. Sad dan and opani yebe your bani gate man. Beman didn't share them bruno. Makeup ni the cover bruises I own in him.
0: That's
1: our sao bani bisan hose. And prem prince and me kasa me wala wa any bima. And then a busha for beka. Into the mimikani say, you are not entitled to anybody.
0: Until so obey your one.
1: Whether the person is your boyfriend, whether ni panin pua be ti utru uti and some pa
0: two trinsa.
1: Pa.
0: So no, she, ware wo.
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0: Anya is say o lawyer.
1: Obasono. 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
0: Yo, lawyer.
1: Oni pe bia o be ba wa kwan mu. 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
0: Yo.
1: And
0: more far more comments in now, and Ramon more show me what TikTok no. I mommy hi, be unfunny comments name Ram Komana ye dino. A young Komobia, a Munia, a lot of people are going through this same and Komana ye dino. People are confused in choosing their partners. People are confused with the people that they are even living with. And Crawford Brian confused with the men and the women that they are living with. Because of the only free a honey internal on to me take a right decision and my name one wabrabom because of shen and him nature when he baby take when he juma it's a bear man and woman or satika bosome and not me and son and I'm you know and that 100 or charge 200 and that 50 or charge 250 and that 500 and because of that internal ama a binomun to me take a right decision for themselves. Whether in marriage or in relationship.
1: Yeah.
0: And me, I want to dwell here in relationships. Studying yourself. Those people that are calling dating and courtship. You know yourself, sir. You are going through terrible challenges in that relationship and your marriage. But what to a quarter bear man soon to you feel you are in marriage. You are not in marriage, oh. It is you to me decide any day ma won't. I buy you some ya yeah. When you're 26 years and was she a brandy, but when you're 35 years, 35, ɛna wɔne na twɛ mpena 7 good years na me busa sɛ ɛyɛ dɛ na atom ne bɛ ma twɛ mpena 7 years ɛyɛ dɛ na ne bɛ ma ne ɔba twɛ mpena 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
0: abayo an se abranten 2 kwan na sika wadi won wa ya 20k car what do you bear man in 20k so
1: for 7 years
0: yeah for all you know when they met they were not having in 35 years man and then 26 years also 26 years now one more bobra now a bia one more sound so the woman you know she ain't no one to me come home or more and I approach it when I be a mabako and I bear man a
1: call
0: it's a bear man a call definitely because she loves the man she will wait for the man
1: obasono only bear man nam na bear my bear worry wa se uyo ba na oni be manam na ye nokre se be ma pese on ware wa oba so no behu se be ma so oni be manam na be ma ye so be o ho ade na ya memene fe na be ma ne be ye o ho ade oba so no behu
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0: there be so nya mai
1: but
0: nte se girl ne tra se twen no
1: but what say be man ko yo bi hu ade what
0: say na dan fo no obeka chance won ne hyehye ho
1: that is it inti dem make an say ade nti na be man ye na adwen so okwa kose na dan fo ne pen wa oni obeya be susu that is my point be man ye na adwen say okose obi foforo pen no ade na be man ne oba 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years
0: so
1: ni pan nante oba so no o ni me onya ho boa e na ne me be nante onya ho boa ya you don't enter into relationship
0: These are some of the mistakes in our relationship. These are some of the mistakes. In year two for no, now we should wait here. Now we be air two team. And could you be kawan? So once I say promise so, promise ring. Now so once I barry 7 years, 8 years, 9 years, 10 years. Now be man into me here on one day. Now me don't know now onya. Now baby sip. No call about from one day.
1: Go be.
0: It you know a lot of women are broken, and some of the guys too are broken. It mama yenya nyansa. When we are making decisions, it is very very important. Decision making is very very very important. Mon share link no mami na me be phone lines no 054-055-2519 054-055-2519 also friend na yenua ba na futuo no fa futuo a eye futupa ema yenua ba no ma time for 8 amia young ladies mo amo we school mo ye mo national service ah mo tie mia mo tie ni ye. When you are in school, wajuni ye different. When you come out from school, wajuni ye different. When you start your national service, wajuni so ye different. It no who take it decision bia. Kwa hunu say tomorrow the consequences you bear it. Na actually ye 054-055-2519.
1: Relationship is not for me hunsu ye people. Marriage is not for me hunsu ye people. So when hunsu hunsu ye no enkosi obi ba pe. And now your boss will say when you're ready, and you will be paid and two. And you will mean you will be back and finance your 5, 7 years, 8 years. So, you will be in the panic for 5, 6, 7, 8 years. How are you going to be good?
0: Hey, sir.
1: Yes.
0: Sir, I'm going to be good. I'm going to be
1: good. 054-055-2519.
0: Patrick Frey. Nah, I'm so be free. Yeah. Never want to comment. 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
2: Good afternoon.
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0: 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Yo Millie yanko.
2: 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Eni kwan say wo ni be ma twum na ebrochire yi.
0: Any kwansa woni be ma twen pre 2 years.
2: Edoso. 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
0: E bi kura tna 8-10 years why?
2: Echi me dey make at and say e na wasan akotna abruche. E bi kura mo amo ware kura po kwa ka abruche na wopa wale na jai. 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Akwese wache obi besu pre na wa gwa na mane. Oyo ma me na yo papa.
0: So she's trying to be faithful in that relationship. On per se, mon cher Lincoln, mami, na monta yo, yeah, that's it. 054-055-2519. Also, obey to me, a friend. Na what they were doing today, but 054-055-2519 and common na ye die no also be to me the voice aka ho efutu a yesa odem abayo not only the young lady, there are a lot of people in relationship, they are confused, they can't decide for themselves into no also be to me at home for hello good afternoon deni baby afrefi yo ma me litisha ye nko a
2: ajo esese me ma na omo ye ma na omo ba no omo pray too much e din o e se wo wa down for show oni ni sise hold that down ba em se adam fo no hu se de boy ni ye ni nyen chi na ka chire no ye ye pa se wo ma na hu se se nti on tu na adwum na de nya me ma na dum na obi ba on ji ni tum
1: ko se
2: nya sa da chi obenu ni o
0: yo that's it. Also, but to me, I'm afraid now. Mom, what they talk, no matter the comments, no, Abba, Mom, share Facebook, so 054-055-2519. 054-055-2519.
1: Lawyer, Yanko. Obasano, the meme can say, when you be to an amount, Nanny Panny Wabuchi, Nanny Panina break, so Baba Bayo, why they'll be home. Most at times, no. Oba ya tena wama omu ani siutesa omu gana omu besi ni penyi na anu wapamu omu. 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And the moment I'll be see what dream pew be see our council, no be about our quam now be who's a nipper with your mamma no print on water. Say nippano or cockroach or your knocking. 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
0: yo udin baby afrefi
3: actually the Beatrice
0: yo mami Beatrice
3: morning
0: sakumono ufrefi sakumono ok yanko
3: erano onye a mistake for me you know. She's trying to be faithful with
0: exactly,
3: man.
0: Exactly.
3: And this is where men are being unfaithful. Maybe I am a man, my feet are ma and be no friend. And a channel. But who says our kiss our warrior? Almost maybe no who you are. If you didn't see that, or no, I am faithful. No, I'm funny. Check up on a doubtful. So this shows that the man is not good. The man is not good for her.
0: You welcome. It was so over to me a frame for two colors, not a yen to us so a yenu abana or then ask them about one will be an auntie 7 years. I'm a brand and ya a brutal mokwine. I call 5 years in me. Or then I see us a mon you'll be a car one set. On shan one penny will be a warrior so and into no channel. Se obeba amana ba be ware no eti obi aba na kwa ma na ka kire no. Hello, good afternoon. Dini baby afrefi
4: me na che me frefi leku
0: yo nana de mama no omo wahi o se ebu agbo nti omo fre mama yesa ye nko a
4: dadi na mama na ye ndia ye mistake pa me kwa ambo me kwa me wosa oha oni bi me ni be mama na tna say says me ni na wa kwa na wa 5 years o kwa kwa ye mwa de kwa kwa ye mwa de. But Adam is a resource on to me in Trebia.
5: Is it?
0: It won't all support to say, won't it bear my ever horn or call a brutally? Now, won't yam my ya? Obi Bassa warrior, Obe warrior.
4: Ah, no worry, I'm in a year, so.
0: You, I'm in a year, sir. You. Won't you decide by an and I say, Ana se eso oware ekowanimu eno ne nkomo no na akoware nso aye nka se wanye faithful went me antena se antwen ana a lot of people are going through this minimum obi a 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7 years wo mo twen pna wo mo ware. Hello, good afternoon. Didn't you be a freefy?
6: A Toby.
0: You, Toby.
6: Are you busy, sir?
0: You, Papa, I am
6: quiet. I think we're to be trying. So 5 years a day, and you're going to be a. And tell you, I'm so to be trying.
0: You, yeah, that's.
6: Because we're trying to be a young man.
0: It's easier and fear doing an answer or my, yeah. Abayuana nya mfie edionunsia 5 years abeka hu anya 41 years it is efie beye dunum na wo maaya abayuana ntena sentwen papa
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0: no to it was an so akose na dan for pay ono abayuana dan for pay say oba ono ne wo hose won tumi ntwen to opese obe ware be ne ho ade no na oye nden
6: se na kwese sisi no oba no oboa na damfo ne boa ana de we nso a we no oba ne ma ne kure ne pressure no so so na nye nye o ma ne pressure dodo ana na damfo no oboa
0: yo okay yo
1: oba so no
0: ye
1: b a branch ye kan once and when your time I'm bad down I'm a yen again ye want you but wa cause you be pa all your preparation be no want ye. Ye be me can
0: say Ernest to say the girl should go and marry.
1: I mean you why would Ernest you to wait for a man who has traveled for 7 years na obi so pa wafa fun na catch us nipa asime si nipa obenti asime pe inti me pian na ma me pre.
0: It depends on you the are communication the two of them had before he traveled.
1: Obasono yes sir. Who expose you? How would you tell a man? Say nipa si me si abese me pe.
0: No, you see, it's vice versa. Enti
1: me pni anama me pni.
0: Lawyer Tobo.
1: Obaso no. Me pni anama me pni.
0: Nyabote na me nkyere wa de bi wa ha. Won say a communication between the two of them is vice versa. Lawyer de wo ken say ye wo be man. Ena oba no nya akwanya etu kwan.
1: Mhm.
0: Ena wono etwen. Ena wonso wo twen ena wo bete se oba no bete se wo wafa na chi wan ka mi bi ancha na kwa kwa ware a. Don't you think it's not fair?
1: Hello, not
0: good
1: fair.
0: Good afternoon. Exactly.
1: I know there is not fair.
0: Ehe, who can there na? Hello, good afternoon, papa. Udini baby afrefi.
1: Network.
0: Yeah, network name
1: Obasono, it is not fair because
0: Mpacho ai.
6: Yeah, we have forgotten and say I worry and your coupon that you say I worry. Okay. Say that the animal say young pa me mirror and always mistake. And see me all cafe one and a ten up one and I say I am sure not.
1: What's on?
0: Yeah, another me lines no network no mon fan chemical crack.
1: Yes. Ye nyina ye dia to musa aware yakopon sisi. But aware yakopon sisi ne say oba embe bua be madwuma.
0: Mhm.
1: Yakopon nsisi ne nye say oba sori a onko ye dwuma. You see, yeah, sisi na nyoma dane. So we are in a different generation altogether. And sometimes no ye de sa 50 years ago and your man about this time and to me jina. The point is who ye bema on to me ji oba ensi ho for more than 2 years.
0: Okay.
1: One and chew.
0: Good afternoon. Udini baby Alfrefi.
5: Hello.
0: Yes there. Udini baby Alfrefi.
5: Acha me Frefi Spinters, me de Jenny.
0: Yo Jenny yankwa.
5: Me pa acha me sister no nyankopo na ade aboa no. Na danfo no on ni program no. Abrante no ni na danfo ni e communicate dada ba oni mpoan o befa so.
0: Wow.
5: Eh senti sa anye se bia wakache ona honi hona chese woni na danfo. Nti na danfo ni the in between na no. Nti ni lady no nko ware.
0: Mhm.
5: Be ma ni a wodi oti ato ne so. Nti urade nka mo.
0: Yo, yeah
5: that. Nko ware na ware nye sa wo be disappoint no.
0: Yeah.
5: Na kuma nti nko ware.
0: You, Yanko, Ponstram, Nitro, Farm, you, Ebisi, Obano, Epren, Home, Ebisi, Obano, Erash, say, or Peso, or Ware, or Baso, or Wire Desperate, Intinka, 5 years, dear, and Yenfi, Bia, and Kawan, Chain, Bema, no, Loyan, so say, eh, Bema, Bia, Niwa, so, to me, Joe, Basi, one, more than 2 years, it's more, Bro, Chain, and Margin, Crawford, my March, Natana, has say, 2-3 years, 5 years, 10 years, no. Hello, good afternoon,
7: Dini Baby Alfrefi. Good afternoon, Mommy. Patcha make a
0: sofia. Yo, what do you know the saying?
7: It is Sarah.
0: Yo, Sarah, young kwa.
7: Mommy, Patcha. Happy day, Anka. Make a sofia. I say, on fan, imagine, or can I watch and a beman or better than? Or kidding me, Hammer. She said, my place to be the baby is to call him out, or the name them a couple of my daughters. Now, the man.
1: That's it.
0: Oh.
1: Mm. Mm.
0: Oh. You.
1: Na me no te 10 years. Na me nyo hwa de no aba kwa ma. Enye me nua ne wo. Wo ye me busu ani. No, you see. No, let's be less.
0: Oh my God.
1: Eh.
0: I give
1: because
0: hwe. 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
1: se. Oh, Obasono. 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Me no te as Bemani Obano mm-hmm. for 5 to 10 years. Oye me den. Who
0: na,
1: are you to me?
0: Na also Bemani Obano until 8 years, 9 years, 10 years. Na unkwaye Bemani huade. What
1: see,
0: is your problem?
1: Obasono, see.
0: What is it?
1: You see, who say Okasano? When it comes to the men, the scenario is different. Eye Bema ene si oba pe ekoye oba ho ade.
0: Na dia na prevent him from saying man na me on matter so many
1: the
0: years.
1: The decisions to marry. The decision to marry is not coming from a woman. It's coming from a man.
0: So if the man has not decided to marry you.
1: And ti se oni oba mate. Na Bema ne ehu sunye no nye na dwin so oba ware wa. She wanim na kopu bi obetumi awa na ne mbobra. Why do you want to force a man who is not ready to marry you to come and marry you?
0: Why? Lawyer Graham, say, when he bear matter so many years, now inquire with one dear, no decide this, say, or back up or whatever. And you are so old, ban, will form one drain, I will call. Now, couple of money, water 054-055-2519. When a lawyer yardrin, and I want any yardrin. Ya woman will be marble knocking at Nasia, and I'm on fin paddy and another baby. And my baby, your dream man, the man that will help you. And then,

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1: Wo be
0: san sori bia mo.
1: Wo be
0: san sori bia mo.
1: Will
0: perform
1: on the end.
0: And no, we are yet.
1: Will come back again.
0: Sorry, be a more.
1: That's all.
0: Wouldn't him sign your mouth? In your being, I tell what this was. Not anymore, I had day, Papa. I sit here by a day. There are your be. You can't want some man. Now I am free. I'll pay more pay. I'll do that. Would you try, mommy? I shall rise again. My business shall rise again. My marriage shall rise again. What be a wood cheer me, Biara? Would you try, mommy, sir? Ah, me no for my na. Me need a soul when I'm in more.

0: made the one woman here cry. 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And dollars name, Radola, and $2 in the woman's. I shall rise again. Woods, hear me, I would that type is say, I'm $1,000. $1,000. Say, I am rising. I am rising. My marriage is rising. My business is rising.
1: I am not finished. I am not finished.
0: Hey,
1: I am not finished. My love is not the worst. My love is not the worst.
0: Hey, my God.
1: My love is not the worst.
0: Hey.
1: My love is on
0: my
1: the
0: way. Say ye.
1: My love is on the
0: me way. Say ye cry.
1: It's a matter of time.
0: Aye, brave people.
1: It's a matter of time.
0: Aye, brave
1: there is a season.
0: Aye,
1: there is an hour.
0: Oh, I don't want
1: time.
0: Aye, brave
1: will rise again.
0: Say, sorry,
1: and this is the time.
0: Say, brave pray.
1: You rise again.
0: Me niya, baba, say sorry, people.
1: Me endure for a night. Hey,
0: yeah. Sube bana jo.
1: But joy comes in the morning.
0: Na anopadi obi huwa ni
1: there is a weeping for you.
0: But it will
1: last for a night.
0: You break a crab.
1: But your joy is coming.
0: Now when
1: you will rise again.
0: Ube sa sorry biye mo.
1: Say your brother.
0: Hey, wasu wunu ya bema no. Wunu ya bema no.
1: Rise again.
0: Ube sa sorry biye mo.
1: Jesus.
0: Hey, akata ya nara baba.
1: And say your brother.
0: Yesu shemata ni mo.
1: Rise again.
0: Yeah. Nukatre ni say.
1: And what did he say?
0: Wunu ya bema ni besa sorry biye mo.
2: 23 ni say. Mata sinu say.
1: Mata sinu say.
2: Minim say. Wewu sorry mo.
0: Ah,
2: sorry.
1: Oh, look at
0: hey, Yabahatosa. I know.
1: Oh, sorry.
0: Oh, Mosha Lincoln, mommy.
1: Martha
0: oh.
1: Was thinking in the future.
0: Martha, no, was shut that channel.
1: And when God is talking in the presence,
0: a brand and Uncle Ponca Sam name, praying.
1: Hallelujah. Martha was gone back.
0: Martha cried and another journey works. Three.
1: That's not Jesus was talking about.
0: No, names a Christo and the praying worker, sir. Ah, my God.

Now look at this statement. That is what's good to learn Bible.

0: my God. $100.
1: I love this sound.
0: $100. Hey. I find $100. No, 1, 2, 3, 4, 5. $500.
1: It's an advert for those my who God.
0: Oh Jesus.
2: Jesus said,
1: that's right. I love this word.
2: Your Jimmy Dino.
0: I am not late.

0: $100.
1: Or C.
2: The reason why.
0: Six.
1: Okay.
0: Hey.
2: I'm going to 6 months.
0: Hey, to Papa, what the car? $600. And then Papa, the car $600.
2: You
0: know what I'm saying? Yes. Hey, to what I'll be to me, a man on no, $600. Man, who's America for new Gulan?
2: It's
0: in American dollars.
2: Hallelujah.
1: Praise the Lord.
0: Hey, my God. Dollars in the George, for dollars in the screen,
2: there is dollars in the atmosphere.
0: For dollars in the good screen, so
2: Libra
0: Kaya Baraba, Fagusu Mame, na enter. I believe and I receive. They say, and $100 in the flow, sir.
2: Jesus,
0: my God,
2: said to matter.
0: Minya Bati screen, so
2: it is not too late.
0: But see, and catchy,
2: it is not too late.
0: And catchy,
2: you know why Jesus, the statement is so real and true.
0: Same way, a done what Naya no cray.
2: Do you know that once somebody dies, the person is called late?
0: Unim says so be why I say onipa na kechi.
2: So so and so late.
0: It in that nipa where they were watching.
2: Late so so and so.
0: Nipa where they were watching.
2: But Jesus.
0: Now so Yesu.
2: It's not called the late Jesus.
0: Enye die watching no. Yesu a watching no.
2: The late Jesus.
0: Wanya die watching no.
2: He died.
0: Oh, yeah.
2: But yet he's alive.
0: Now, so what I should say, I
2: say. You can't call him the late.
0: It would to me, I say, what chum, Papa, don't listen to me.
2: So dead.
0: Major Ewu.
2: So we call him late Mr. Nado.
0: It's me, my father, you'll be a what chum.
2: My stepmother is gone. He's called late Teresa Nado.
0: His stepmother, so sound. So what chum.
2: Jesus died.
0: Now, so yes, who are
2: you?
0: What's sorry, yeah.
2: You can't say, late Jesus.
0: Who to me, I say, I'll be a what chum.
2: So if Jesus tells you.
0: It's yes, who catch that, I will say.
2: Oh, money's in the atmosphere.
0: Ah, my God. And crophobia receives a financial breakthrough.
2: Money is in the
0: my
2: atmosphere.
0: God, my God, my God.
2: Hey,
0: Adadaba Hataya.
2: Those who sees
0: was the one there who know
2: and believe.
0: Now, one more did you know?
2: It comes from them.
0: And you want more?
2: Those who have not seen,
0: I take my possession.
2: I believe.
0: I take it.
2: It becomes me.
0: I take it.
2: Hallelujah.
0: I enter my papa's pocket. And I take it. I take it. In the name of Jesus. I take it by force.
2: My God,
0: my God,
2: a mystery,
0: a hintasem.
2: What those who live
0: on a tiasano
2: and believe
0: no one jidiano
2: never die.
0: Woman would die.
2: So every believer never dies.
0: It's what jidini bianarin who
2: the Bible calls them they are asleep.
0: Trust them, this one more die.
2: And if you are asleep.
0: That's a wonder.
2: You will wake up.
0: Oh, but sorry.
2: But when you are dead,
0: that's so, so what
2: you
0: are.
2: Not wake up.
0: Who to me, sorry.
2: So we are described even in death as sleep.
0: And you know, yet, try and a woman possess yada.
2: So Jesus don't matter.
0: The Yesu catch that matter.
2: If you reason, your brother is sleeping.
0: What's the wouldn't you have been on wada?
2: But you rise again.
0: Oh, but sorry, sorry be you.
2: And what did he say?
0: My God. My God.
2: Do you believe those who are watching? Do you believe that
0: it's in one more shy? I said, Mo Jidi says he can't be raw, but Tomana.
2: As you have released me,
0: Papa is releasing dollars in that movie. George, first, can it too? I got to do best canna, Master. Etiano me here $2,000 oh.
2: Oh they are rough.
0: First can it so?
2: My belly
0: kaya bada bada baya. I receive it in the name of Jesus. In the name of Jesus, I believe. Hey, bada bada baya. I believe. I believe. I believe. And I receive. And I receive. In the name of Jesus. In the name of Jesus. In the name of Jesus. In the name of Jesus. In the name of Jesus, in the name of Jesus, I receive it. I receive it. I receive it. I receive it. In the name of Jesus. Abadabaya.
1: 20. No cray. Or say, no, say,
2: Annie,
1: a Radimi Judy,
2: a Radimi Judy.
1: So only Christo, no,
2: only Christo.
1: When Yanko Pompa.
2: A Radimi Judy, so only Christo.
0: My God.
2: And no card. Lazarus, Enyanko,
1: 28, you know. Or say, now Ocasano. O Simu, a cofre, Nimia, Maria, Cucuam,
2: say, Yanko.
1: Tracher of one, Abba.
2: Tracher of one, Abba.
1: Now, or if Fro,
2: Yanko.
1: 29, I say. na ono nso ete ye no osori ntem
2: eba
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0: Jesus
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1: in the cre
2: it mary no che kitchen e no ye refreshment but otin se chere ni no Jesus Christ aba no e no ja refreshment from because obi on ma wo on medidi.
0: Yeah.
2: What you say?
1: And that's all.
2: And that's all. And no more. And they done it. And I mean, sir, yes, Naso Sanania. They done it. Yes, yes, yes, yes, yes, yes, yes,
0: yes, yes,
2: yes, yes, yes, yes, yes, yes, yes,
0: 020-8082062. Yes, you can tell me 020-8082062. My God. Mommy, in fact, McCoy. Hello, good afternoon. Didn't be a bit afraid.
3: Hello, Mama.
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0: Amen.
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0: Amen. 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Hello, good afternoon.
4: Good afternoon, Ma.
0: Yes, darling.
4: Amen.
3: Ask you, madam.
0: You didn't be afraid of your papa.
3: Yeah, but I was Mammy Sarah. Hey.
0: Mammy Sarah, we oui, sorry.
3: You. I mean, it's ready to my name
0: now. You, to my foyer and team win.
3: Mammy Sarah. You can now more than all your name, nothing more than. You got my sister. You got my master. I said.
0: You.
3: Max na fapat.
0: Wow.
3: Na fapat. 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
0: Amen. 020-8082062. Also, bet me a phrase 020-8082062. Phrase is here. Na papa, papa, young conya me a domochina.
2: Ochina a Tuesday. Na ochina no. Ye gusua a year your food service. No.
0: Okay.
2: Last week, you know, and soon a toy. Emma and Oma a year some way. Yes, I to us and ochina.
1: it was even wonderful that day. Sometimes least expected of God is what God does more things for you. It was very powerful. And this opportunity there, your two self will be bearer. You were teaching Nungwa Adugo Adum Lasto. I saw in a temple of praise
0: Baptist Church.
1: I walk Adigono Adum Lasto. Yeah, you're connected to Ghana Baptist Convention. And you have a bigger family when you come and enter into that ministry. And the bra, now you're in charge. And I feel so you enjoy consultation fee. And you're free for all. You understand? And I feel so you're in tongue, you know, and car or honor. Only uncanny no one and put it back. And the Lord bless you. Say now, me ash a shell with tea.
0: Amen.
1: So it's going to be wonderful.
0: It's going to be wonderful tomorrow. Papa, I have some people on my page. Almost say Bompire Momo.
1: Yes.
0: I have a sister in US, Adia Pena.
1: Yeah,
0: she's in US. And then Adia Pena. Yeah. Then Auntie Lomoki too is on the line. Slim Adepa is also here. Ishra is there. I believe, it's a pamper so bompire ma or more dear penna, Auntie Lomoki, bompire Emma or Emma.
1: I bring the names they have mentioned before your throne, and I know you are a prayer answering
0: Jesus.
1: God. There are many of them who are looking for only one thing in life.
0: My God,
1: and that one thing will solve other things.
0: Mm.
1: So I pray that Lord. You listen to our prayers.
0: Hey.
1: And you hear our call.
0: In the name of Jesus.
1: Listen and hear our call.
0: Yes, Lord.
1: As we pray for these ones.
0: Yes, Lord.
1: Let them have a breakthrough.
0: Jesus.
1: Let them have breakthrough that they have never had. In the name of Jesus.
0: Mm.
1: That the next time they call us, it will be a testimony.
0: Yes, Lord.
1: It will be a testimony.
0: Yes, Lord.
1: Appropriate and help their documentation.
0: Jesus.
1: Help them, oh God.
0: In the name of
1: bless
0: Jesus.
1: Their life.
0: Yes, Lord.
1: Bless their children.
0: Yes, Lord.
1: And cause them to see the hand of God in this month of June and the next month to come.
0: Yes,
1: we
0: Lord.
1: Bless them. In Jesus' name. Anybody among them that is sick, I declare healing for
0: Jesus
1: you.
0: Jesus'
1: I declare healing for
0: in
1: you.
0: The name of
1: I
0: Jesus.
1: Declare healing for
0: in
1: you.
0: The name of
1: I declare
0: Jesus.
1: Healing for you.
0: In the name
1: I
0: of Jesus.
1: I cancel sugar diabetes.
0: Jesus.
1: In the life of one of them. In the mighty name of Jesus. You are released from that sickness. In Jesus' name.
0: Amen.
1: Amen.
0: Amen. Papa, you are a man of God. You are a true man of God.
1: Amen.
0: Because I saw and you saw and you prayed about it.
1: Yes.
0: About the sugar issue. So God bless you for. So all my people on TikTok, Auntie Lomoki, wash me chama me wife you. Nami shrao. At the part I say, Amen and Amen.
1: Yeah.
0: So God bless all of you. Most of our SMO $2 and also.
1: No, they will bring it.
0: So on, let the dollars flow.
1: The birthday man is here.
0: Papa.
1: Yes.
0: God bless you for coming. And we are grateful for your presence. And we know, say, next week, wow. It's your channel, yes, ya wa nungwa dogono. Pamocho, mama ye nina, ye mama de ana, yenko, na, yenko, nko bompa, nina mini panenka, word, ento ya bra. Papa, thank you so much. My greetings to my own mama, my sweet mother, mama ye.
1: I want to tell everyone that I love my son.
0: Hey, son.
1: I love my son.
0: Son.
1: dedicated,
0: son,
1: and committed,
0: son.
1: You know, man. So God bless you.
0: Papa, your son is grateful. Yes, your son is grateful. Papa, thank you so much for coming. Son, my $100 is with daddy.
5: Celebrate the king.
0: Follow up. May I be hiding you?

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Thank you for joining me, all those who joined me online, TikTok and Facebook. Mama E, God bless you. We love you. 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

0: Ade Penna, God bless you so much. 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
1: Protect me, Yahweh.
2: Listen to me.
0: Thank you all. Praise my God, let's see me control, say. Whoop a baby, the Utia Tua, na a yawa, uncasa bona fide property. For when he etched Prince Mag Real Estate, Whoop a estate, Papa Pa, Real Estate, Papa Pombe, Sue Dine, and the Ama War, Ubersan Swa Tassa, say a woman, and then a Prince Mag Real Estate. One more Eddie, don't call me about it, just so. My son say, what Shine Hills, Nanaka, 30,000 Ghana cities. Next, they say, Yatiso, they about 15,000 Ghana. And until Bamadi asks, I will do any better on my share. Yeah, it was Sherman Lebanon Police Junction. Connect up assassin be at Hawaii. Was so what assassin 15,000 now? Bear and cracker, some of my free. I want your capre cra. 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Fred one, it was 21st Clinic Ewo Hall. 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Free 21st Clinic say ya, no Obeja was so. It is a whoop airtime at all your soft whoop station, Papa Pan, Yamin Sawaso. A preachy, I was so. And I saw Pesawani a din Sawaso, where you may be a vessel bohu devro at the Mawa. Fabra Bedine number 1 FM 105.3. The station a quetchle, papa. Ahana, what they were did ya, and now be Bia Bahasi a bohu devro and Yamin a Yama war. And notice all person when you're about son on Casa Naso Persia, you may be a wood devil at the Mawa, 0540552519.
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0: What about Bass on a Melbourne del Road at the amount? I feel so person, so I say, I bring Biana, you to me, Eddie, you may dear, a bread war, a Jordan, a cozy if you are die. Any, now Bamadian, I said, over Baba, so sure, Bass on. I am Bass on a Mohano. The Empress of Radio. Radio Munina Kunini, I woman penny enemy. It's Bomadiana for Juman Brana, Mom with Delro and Fama War. Sabre Hana Medemo ABC. God bless you so much. I love you all. I don't know what I'm saying. I don't know what I'm saying. Yeah, but not saying. Yeah, day. Life worship, papa. And Chenungua, life worship. Yeah, baho. I share my so number one. Nobody and can't ever hold Tema. Yeah, the life band, papa. And yeah, day, baho no more. It's Nungua stands in worship. Name Adoma in Sunitia. Number one FM Yebaho, worship and the prophetic prayer and the word. Yede Betuamo Ewa Honomo.
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0: Eti nyami shra muni na ye pabua for mama boya soya sin eti mi di jumedien abra. 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
8: When you ask, I say, I'm out there now, but say we see you. School dino, and now hospital, no. As I say, I'm out with some of you already. 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And there is a Prince Magel property, say, Chirakwan. 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
13: Catch up is a man, Jimmy.
14: Man, Jimmy.
13: And I'm a man.
14: Trust him.
13: Trust him. Man Jimmy!
14: Man Jimmy!
13: As instrumentals. Man Jimmy as an evangelist. Man Jimmy as a bishop. Man Jimmy as a pastor. Man Jimmy as an usher. Man Jimmy as a radio presenter. Man Jimmy, hallelujah, as a journalist. Man Jimmy! As a president, man Jimmy, man Jimmy,
14: yes Lord,
13: don't be unwise. There is nobody who is wiser than God. Don't fool. Don't be unwise, sister. Don't be unwise. Don't be unwise. Politician, don't be unwise. Hey, housewife, don't be unwise. Don't be unwise. Am I speaking to somebody here?
14: Yes Lord.
13: Don't be unwise. God wants you to be wise. Don't fool. Don't fool around. You will not be unwise. Everybody, don't be unwise. Reverend, don't be unwise. Prophet, Men Jimmy. Men yet said Jimmy for. Am I talking to somebody here?
15: Yes, sir.
13: Hallelujah.
15: Yes, sir.
13: Men Jimmy. Men yet Jimmy for. Jimmy. Men yes, sir. Bible name catch it. Men Jimmy.
15: Men Jimmy.
13: Men Jimmy.
15: Men Jimmy.
13: Men Jimmy.
15: I trust him.
16: Damage your church across your mind with. I can't hold in here. That's what you're not doing. Jimmy, baby, ni pebi wa. I'm on the above radio. I'm a Jimmy Naka. I'm on Swaz. I Jimmy no wa. Nick Fapim Cassia. If you feel free, ya Jimmy wa. Saw them. I saw in our banner. So would you, my mother? Now in Shakondoma, AC be complete. Who are Bonnie? Who Kahumi or Bonnie? One sorry, I ya Juma or Hiabukum. One penny and Sanina Nangwa.
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16: Life are your mathematics.
17: Thank you.
16: We student, why you know once you are there? Time I got to school, always
18: you see, don't celebrate bad things. Change. Whether you're a man of God, whether you're a member, if you find out something in you is not good, don't justify it, because a man of God is still a student. Change. Justify it.
19: Let me give you an honest advice, a fatherly advice, a prophetic advice, an apostolic advice, a friendly advice. If you let the problems in this life, bar, they will send you to your grave and life will still continue. Did you hear what I said? There are times you need to look at the storms and just say, do your worst. Get a chair and sit quietly. Did you hear what I said? Because life has a way of bullying you. And when Satan sees that you are threatened by life, he will magnify things beyond their proportion and surround you with it. There are young people who talk to themselves now as if they have a brain problem. Till they drive by themselves to a ditch, you will see a young man discussing on his own. He's looking at you. His hand is calculating this thing. 5 + 7, 18. And you are watching him from a distance. This guy was not born that way. Life for you. I'm speaking to everybody here, especially dear brothers. Let me tell you the truth. Don't I know that it's good to be responsible? Do your best. But while you are driving, as the rent issue slap you on your face, as the bills slap you on your face, and as people are passing comments and saying you are not irresponsible, don't worry.
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tier for Ghana, for Ghana, for a tier for. 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Or so acquaint your papa, life on a waterfall. 105.3. Maybe you will be out of throwing your own yashu, throwing yashu to Radi Matanashi. Asamba kwa debia mekana se e nyankopo adom ne moboro hu nti ene da ho eti ase e ye ho ofa bi anya sika bi aye wo e ye twedi ampo nyankopo na adom ene ne moboro hu nti ne da ho ti ase. That is how I welcome you to journey to heaven with your papa. Life on number one of 105.3. Maybe I will be at a fronia this year. Fronia to Radi Machinashe. When will I know? I said, I catch your part and come on the production team. Also, watch your brain and every year would cheer me and I said, oh, Shaman. I said, I catch your part and call and farm out and every year. And every year, Shaman, I can hear, can say, Lord, we are grateful. And here, Shaman, I can hear, can say, Lord, we are grateful. Papa, I was to say, I shall so. From Monday, Ebesi and Eddie, Sir Enano, Washayasu from Chinwi, Ebesi and Eddie, Sir Ne Moja Edia for Sonia Wayamua, near your canis and Yankupoi. Yet I was saying, Lord, we are grateful. That is how I welcome you to journey to heaven. Also, I'm going to Papa Life on number 105.3. And then, soon as your sons were transubiant, today marks the 15th day in the month of June. And then, my motivation, my tune danger, divine provision from God. Divine provision from God. Divine provision from God. And the assembly maker, and you make, and they say, God is going to supply all your needs. God is going to supply all your needs. God is going to supply all your needs. Minim uhia diabia. Minim adia ukomo. Minim adia uhia wabrabo. I'm here to tell you, say, God is going to supply all your needs. And then the topic, you know, Matuna Danger, divine provision. Divine provision. So what join him on Facebook, number one of them, 105.3. Me here, Mamfua. Omu here be a free Yanko Ponche. Omu here be a free Yanko Ponche. No moon join him on Facebook. Let type your divine provision. Divine provision for 26 times, Yanko. Divine provision. And then God is going to supply. God is going to supply you. May she be NTS here. May see God is going to supply all your needs. Would you type it divine provision? Divine provision. So you see divine provision, and you then divine provision refers to the belief that a higher power or God continuously supply the needs of humanity. And you say, GDA, say, you see, divine provisioner, and then you can, and you GDA, and you say, you get to me, say, you will to me be an answer, nyankupo, and down home. A D A kasa E maniema ne ma ehia ne na me bom pa yesu obi bia what type divine provision and then yankopon and provide ma wo yesu debo obi nti ase nto tumi join me e wo Facebook number 105.3 me su dia type mami divine provision for 26 times minimo how na mani a wo komo minimo dia wo hia wo wabrabo mo but I prophesy over your life say Dibira and Tawakuma so Dibira here Biara to them marks the 15th day. And then the number 15, I powerful, and I prophesy over your life. God is going to provide for you.

0: what would they type mommy? Would they type mommy? Miss Udi, type mommy. And I'm a bomb pire shade. And then the number 15. The number 15, the meaning of the number 15, or age normal, positive change. Positive then change. Then I prophesy over your life, say. I did be my ebbo a brabo. I'm a brabo. I move to the positive angle, no? And then Yankupon, a man in brawa brabo. Yankupo man in brawa brabo. I will use them. Obintias here. What is in a cabas or what type yama? And then Yankupon Ebekasa. We say, Nay, Yankupon Ebekasa.
1: Oh, go to the other.
0: I did better a year, will be around. Obeyama will use them. So the supply of daily necessities like food, water, financial resources during times of scarcity. And let's hear you. So you see divine provision, let's say, say, Nyankupon, am I in here? Here in times of troubles, in times of challenges, say, Nyankupon, am I here at the point of our need, you know? And let's say, divine provision. And then, boom, Paya say, God is going to provide. God is going to provide. Now, and then they answer and hear me. And then no, aye. And then no, the number 15, you know. The number 15, which is serious. Age now, how the man positive change. And then I prophesy over your life, say, let there be a positive change. Let there be a positive change in your life. Obibia, what joining on Facebook? Number 1FM 105.3. Who do you type, mommy? Positive change. Positive change. TMU, you, any change, be a rack. And you're positive. Hear me, or I didn't know here. No, says I change, you know, positive change, you know, hey, it's a while. Ever move to another level. And let me tell you one thing, you need a change in your life. Says change, you know, a bar, what bravo be cool ye. Says I positive change, you know, a bar, what bravo be a be cool ye. And tell them, you me, you be a oh, here. I dance it, dear. Oh, here be free in Yanko Ponche. On type you, women, positive change. Oh, Obin Tias. Obin type mommy, positive change. Positive change. Tell me any change be and you're positive. But and I prophesy over your life. Let there be a positive change. Let there be a positive change. Nyanko pon for change be a sa change you hate wa. Wa brabo ebe ye de. You experience peace. And I prophesy over your life. So obi biara what type it. Positive change. For 26 times. And then nyanko pon. Emma the spirit of possibility. And contento. And quartato. And quartato. And quartato. And what Jesus Christ the most. I say positive change. Positive change. And a positive change. Air connect your business here. Obin Tia say. Let there be a positive change in your finances. Let there be a positive change. Let there be a positive change. Let there be a positive change in your finances, in your family. Let there be a positive change. And then no more so. It's a say, yes, it's a papa. And more bravo. That's how we're here. That's what we're here. Now, it's a positive change, you know. Say a contact you and say a locate you. There is what we call divine provision. God provide peace during anxiety. Nanyankupo provide comfort in the midst of grief and provide wisdom during confusing time. What are you talking about? It's a new year, some American say. Yen young cupono, yen young cupono, on Ben Locato. Oh, here, dear Biara, a dibia doa coma subiara, or no asa for Yehoa, or no asa for Yehoa, or be provided with your sodom. Natiemio, anytime there's a positive change, you know, God always provides. And then mini my dear person Yankupo and provide him out. And then you mean my dear person Yankupo and provide him out. Would you join me on Facebook this year? Number 1 of 105.3. Let type is supply. Because the Bible says it, Jimmy, he will provide peace during anxiety, comfort in grief, wisdom during confusing times. It means confusion time, a woman. But I know, dear me. I want to say, Nyankopon be providing wisdom. Obey you, sure, all the way overcoming that confusing time. Obey in time, mommy, supply. And then Nyankopon be supply, I'm obese. Obey in tears here. Oh, dear, I'm going to join him on Facebook. Number 1 FM 105.3. Say, yes, divine provision. It means God is going to surprise the right opportunities, access, and people to help you fulfill your life. Hear me? Say, you see, divine provision. Echira say, Nyankopon ebe supply the right opportunities at the amount. Obi on me, hear me? Onye opportunity ni yenti na nabrabo ayese no. But anewe Nyankopon ebe locate you to the right opportunities. Anytime you see type is supply, mami. God is going to supply the right opportunities. Messi, God is going to supply what? The right opportunities and access and people to help you fulfill your life. Abrabodi, you want to hear me? Nyankopon won mere edi mo biara. Nyankopon ewa man for washe ama wo se so mo bo abrabo mu na on be bo awo nene me bo mpa ise nyankopon mu awo na unlocating the right people in life. Obin tapi supply, man. Supply. Also, no, obin mo access to people that will help you fulfill your life. So that means that you are man for, omu ye ye bua for. You are man for, they are divine helpers. What am I saying? You are man for bia, they are what? Divine helpers. And then nyanko pomwa ye ne ye kontati sanko for no. Nyankopon mo ene locate sankofo no that our divine helper osuru boafo no nyankopon mo aye na ye locate yom obi ntia se ene bra ye oso be boa wi osa ji so di we chika fo manso no be boa na nu ima ye o person mo wi oji bra be free unche anso no be boa obi ntai bi mami. And let me tell you one thing. We have somebody, you will be a your friend, a divine helper. And then bomb point say, locate your divine helper. And then Nyankopon say, ube locate your divine helper. You know what that mean? And only me in Nantipa, I say, oh, whom in the power. And then you know what that mean? Or whom in the power. Or being type, mommy, divine helper. Rejoice. I'm a four. Mete un kanche. Hear me? Or being type divine helper. As I manual at Roman Sayano. Jesus or damage Roman Sayano, Madonna. Eddie Yanko. What do you type, mommy? Divine helper. And was saying Yankopon contact and connect here to our divine helpers. Okay, Philippians 4 verse 19. I say, my God shall supply all your need according to his riches in glory by Christ Jesus. TMU. I say, my God shall supply all your needs according to his riches. Edi TMU. Say Nyankopon ebe supply amawa. Enye o bank account. Enye sika wo woda ho. But according to onu ankasa ne riches ono ebe bo awo. Because mu bebre oni tie mi o. Se nyankopɔ bɛhwɛ ye bank account, no de hyira ya na ko hyira ye.

0: ase e tu ota bi so se na break and the ota bi di usu nye bia
1: Jesus
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1: 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We see sooner, say, and Yamaya say, be a Yaman be a na amania be a trinity.
0: Yes,
1: no problem be a trinity.
0: Yes,
1: because of Babuana, either says any pan a cat abamino,
0: yeah,
1: and as any pan be a problem, Cassie,
0: yeah.
1: Now for a catch and make a summer bo,
0: yeah,
1: and so say now to me to meet him well be a Camia as I say, artist, and you will be sure. As a debiano, your family be failure at the edge of success.
0: Yes,
1: who won't say a becca say, oh, a kakuma be.
0: Na go ya die.
1: Ka ka tikitin ko kwa bro chire.
0: Na go ya die.
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1: 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E ka tikitin nka be ma ne be ye ne ho ade. Adentia. That means alter be an opportunity. E twa se obi ate ase se. Alter sa ye kan ho asem no. Se nya wo alter a wo si. 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Na se alter be a e wo fie wa ye wo betu mu nko ade a. Any utisha here, and yes, what to call Babatana and Cranty, Sir Otan Oncow, I'm sorry to say. So far as I went through my chef, your own Quadia Ocaho, and into Anadri, oppressing fire the family altar. Rise up on your feet, Babo Sassoni, Nasirin, and Haby, Abba at the amount, and I'm Jumedia, so
0: Abba,
1: keep apartment. I say,
0: Yako. 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
1: Now, Judges chapter 6. 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
1: Ensuro.
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0: Eti e ho Gideon e dey erezi water ho. Eti ne, we see the person dey be piano e dey erezi water.
1: Yes.
0: Against the evil water in your life. You won't get beat him. Oh, what's why you won't fe? Bonya warren warrior. Remember, baby, a moko. You won't get beat him. You know, waha. You know, waha. You know, waha. Oh, go on, three. And so, my papa, I ought to be now. What was that? Would there not be no habit? Abada. Would there not be your name? Unumusu, unumusuasi. Would there also be a basabasa? You ought to be there as soon as I know. Now, ought to be.

0: Brana, Uberde, who am fears?
1: I told me 23.
2: Ah,
0: 23.
3: And yes, sir, and it's also one in a condo, maybe I was in a pen, will be uncalled by him. Now, Uber San So Diano. No, with the same Nipana was on Diano. Now, Neneda.
0: And you're the same Nipana on Neneda. And you're a background on Ninia, Pamanua. What did I quote you and I said, well, background, the Yunkrofone, and you did. Sir, when I'm no who's one, I'm a soon some washer. And did you want no more bunty away, you'll be almost no.
3: No, say my man is on your back. But you're back. Was it different? A bit tuntum, cocoa, tetia, tintin, and what? We are here. Stab here, Biba. It means a wound you enjoy.
0: Why enjoy? And this one I enjoy.
2: Also,
3: Mana, dear Aya, honey, say, Yenya Bemes or Sero, where I didn't found so no one in Mobona, Osa, Onini, 23 years, sir. Sadio Besasina, Dabena, two betra. Now, when your home papa bra, no one can answer a pomodin put any busy.
0: Now, so one here, baby, our one.
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4: 0541 0541 0545 0547 0247 0244 9 0249 0249 88 8 1 1 1 1 0 7 0 7 0 7 0 7 0 7 0 7 0 7 0 7 0 7 0 7 0 7 0 7 0 7 0 7 0 7 0 7 0 7 0 7 0 7 0 7 0 7 0 7 0 7 0 7 0 7 0 7 0 7 0 7 0 7 0 7 0 7 0 7 0 7 0 7 0 7 0 7 0 7 0 7 0 7 0 7 0 7 0 7 0 7 0 7 0 7 0 7 0 7 0 7 0 7 0 7 0 7 0 7 0 7 0 7 0 7 0 7 0 7 0 7 0 7 0 7 0 7 0 7 0 7 0 7 0 7 0 7 0 7 0 7 0 7 0 7 0 7 0 7 0 7 0 7 0 7 0 7 0 7 0 7 0 7 0 7 0 7 0 7 0 7 0 7 0 7
2: and they say, Akrana Brabo, essay, Akrana, your beer, the Dutch, a one new, and yet, by four be an ayan, I will push your moon nome, and the dear Krana Brabo, so your crana yakra bonnet, a bush your moon nome, the dear Krana Brabo, so best sell Babeman.
3: But Mammy Patcher Radin Uncle Points out. Yama me Jinaha, or see what Tion can't ever radio so now as I show TV soon. Yama me Tim said, Our ba a bema when you fear Dumochi. Na Nebani a Colabia on Penny 1 7, Nehonjo, Obuadia, or Feriadia. Nen so all of a sudden, Akorana Statia Brabobia, Mammy saw Jinwa on Tiasia. Why, Jesse? Why yet you obey your Bianso still? Nebano Sayana, Akorana say, ain't he? Or the Naba say, say. Radim Faust, na not on one. Now, Adia Bakwe, my make I am one, say, O Catcher, and he said, Omu Fie, a mamma or Hono, Omun Timin Pija, Yama Michim said, Now watch ni pepe, and our son die, and one gasane bra penny, and a nebra penny, ah, nebrana at the bench, SCDA, as he say, and no doubt. You we are, say, Anoma, Abbe Jan and Naya Gunibran and him.
2: Hey, we are dear,
4: yes, Antini.
2: Who for him?
4: If the cuckoo for me, I should not be a bear. You are watching what dante or Dana Yaka.
2: Young girl.
3: Anoma, Abbe Jan and I are good brand any much as any monyamu dear. A boy,
2: Anoma, you go any idea and monyam now, baby.
3: See, and the banners one come pen and once a man and won't Joe Brennan once in. You see, a crown so abra by a hedge.
2: And young crano, and no mere deaf fear was a few only pebby as I know so. And see, I was here, Sakrana Bravo. But I would rather bet me a whom about my near my dunny. And no man, I knew too. I was a no many.
5: Lawyer Johnson.
1: Na ye huwa nyankupo wa humo bono wakasa wa humo.
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1: 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And to any fear by ye never near good any mono. Now, why the idea ye win? A bessie dino a brabo bay ye. The I am near good and me be any we are ye bay ye. The end near bring never poke was the Iowa so
5: lawyer Johnson
1: near who and young couple a home or no a casson. And pass us where ye hope in a branch be a cotton a brooch. 20 years and no abobano a say offer. My by a fear dear bush and fear me per se, me bubu na missy.
5: Sir,
1: or friend, no fat, no friend of my minion, no better than I see beside a man, no kind. Or can you and Anna didn't say good natin would add them? And I knew of our sudden and say good natin would add them, and a mamma sudden and say good natin would add them. I quite sorry I went to me, so I be a cockle man, so a boo boo. Instant now. Sir, I did a dream a bench, you said, I do not so Monfran and Mamma Monfra or Famonfra, Mamma, or Ban was a Munisicano. No more uncas as a movie, see you some by any day. I quite sorry I know I saw an oak. What do you want me to say? Bibi wo wiase pana de onye bibi ne bibi ne kunu anoma be firi hia baba ne agu wanim anoma tima wura obi adwa ma ode ne ho sa pie ye kwa mu na ye ono ane ba na ye no we de nya maame ne ba ye o akora ne 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
6: Maya, a dimension, I'm so two for Yakupon Shiro. 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But if for Basus Maya, not Yakosoni say, Mammy Babakua Blue Tree, Anna Baconso, our Nema Nikunu, Awatema, Ayadena, Mebawa America, Memansua Wale, Na Mammy, and you will be at your Binchan Wall, East Legon. Mammy dear, or say, or Koseya, lawyer, not and Knamine, Edinachi, not Daya Sumun, so any lawyer. So what tin ania empanie inkramanie lawyer mama say atena ne so many years to so sum ni bia wani ensoma ne nante ye say akata ne so no na lawyer de ekoso mama abra bom de me wono nksa akire akire mama say na osi humwa no
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6: men su lawyer Assemble, Nanam Swama.
8: If you had it,
6: me patch your mamma,
8: I am as a son quana bar.
6: Now, lawyer, Yakatama means was a catan masuntino. The Owa Blue Chile, a Juma, Sikama, and a mammy Sikaba.
7: But your dad,
8: maybe I know what you
6: mamma can't re who send me.
8: What's in here?
6: I say, Empete, Papa Lobby, Baby Obeco Piala.
8: Nem Petta and Quaqua Lobby Dinetti. And I'm Cramas also do what ye.
7: White one got an
6: white one or more got a mono.
8: I didn't white one or got them.
7: Anuma
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6: Yes.
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11: Yes.
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10: 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I am very grateful.
2: I don't about her no I saw but one one and never no more ha. 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
10: aye mi eyi
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10: 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I should vomit it, but I feel difficult to vomit it
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10: wo call ramanu
2: wo wie so a wo ba wo form nso
10: me form and I'm a new for
2: one number of one
10: Pachan and I'm a two.
2: What to say? What to
10: mean in I'm a two and I'm a hassay.
2: Why yet is that better?
10: Pachan or to mean in I'm a me who nam ni na baby ya baby ya.
2: One and none in our baby ya.
10: Pachan.
2: What to me would I say?
10: Oh, raho, baby ya baby ya. 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I say, will be our bottom some pee, mint minka.
2: Edrona jo unti mi na but wo ba kwa ndia fa otimi da
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2: yeah was off about catching us and compile I know about sorry if you have any the any other neighbor pokuasi I was
3: lawyer Johnson
2: no idea who no more so one year near no kobon payama by four ready by four ya no pentecost is off umwa one year near kobon payama by four so on the top while my name was so many answer otu ara mo bae wa bene de nani abre na eba poku ase aya waso
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3: 0541 64 64 05 05 37 37 0541 0541 64 64 05 05 37 37 02 49 02 49 88 88 11 11 07 07
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0: Heaven visa.
1: Any abrabo.
0: Oh, heaven visa.
1: Any abrabo.
2: I would rather bet me a home, but.
0: Amen.
2: We are master, what be your juma? I found Colegum. Who was Uncle Anna who are Jumaya Cacrenti? Who's our can out or so?
1: Aye.
2: Obi Abba, not a boy, nay, ye juman. And a why are not boys, not poor woman. And no more copy on my juma baby. And our customers not die, and you corner when your juma was a baby.
0: One bone, Simama, a seminal.
1: Yes. A honey young son.
0: Yes.
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2: 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Or bunny for Pelsoon. 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A rather do the obey to me at tea and answer. Minim so out here, your correction, Dada.
1: Yes.
2: 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When Yabby was a bay. Will be soon yammy bow one. 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
0: Yes.
2: Control of him, Cocora. 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I saw for a ruby. 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I doubt Bowen.
0: Yes.
2: 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A more brass at the open. A more brass at the open.
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0: Okay, Jesus.
2: 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We see a mamma moody idea.
0: A mamma, oh, a man, oh,
2: a mamma, Pema, or moody idea.
1: And you put two up.
0: Hey,
1: yes.
2: I tell you, I won't win it by a pussy. Why, Yano, my bad money, Jimmy. And sure, talk around what Jinamoa. What cast a solemn was a yes, I'll call from a year banser.
0: Oh,
2: what Jimmy and Okora. Go on, so why you tell me? Nay, you're letting me call Bossom so. Adding a janine. A hat, a man, away the yes, sit talk. A bad man away. Italy.
1: Wonderful. Oh, my hintasem.
2: A mamma ni bisubanyo.
1: Yes.
2: Wouldn't it be only being one ne wa?
0: Yes.
2: Who calls your grand ass one back at you, baby, which he?
0: Quasim.
2: No, when yanya beer. Kai, what the way yelling. When yanya beer. A mamma ni bit me any pop boniama. One and a yedda cataso. No one and empana, eh, dim como. What is I am betrioka?
1: Oh, yes, Sidimo.
0: Tu.
1: Hell,
2: Bama Bua cry, ne yereno. No, what the name puna? What the ne number? Ne yere number, man and puna. No, Timmy friend, no dinner tem. Nayan, you are no man, be so I say, quato.
1: Okay.
2: I would want my good back at him. Will be and person a young Kumba Pier. Will Bama and a buy, I will be found. One and a year at 20 years or swamp panel. Who are no co hotel, and would it 2 hours on opel?
1: We in Chinacra, why you
0: know? Bon, same shop. Hana nyansa o.
1: Yes.
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0: me,
2: me, me, me, me, me, me, me, me, me, me, me,
1: yes.
2: One offer a war. Hello, Brakwasi.
0: Yes,
1: yes.
3: Yes, or him an hour.
2: Bram Pacho, me watch on, no, Miss Michia or Yentiobia.
3: Okay, come here, Bawai.
0: Ponsel Cassiapa Hana Nansawa.
2: Nay, Nessa. Hello, Brakwafi.
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2: 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The only man. The only man, Minibi.
0: Oh,
2: you legit at your train. Now, the hour, one who can't bomb no one said that. One who won't want Shabua.
0: Yes.
2: You know, I name Nabra.
0: Okay.
2: Never catch them so no be our one who want to mention our quantity. Mitch also on work, I say, hey, may the idea be woven him. Yen and never never poke was it. I was a lawyer, judge, and near who a hunum of no Cassano. Who bet my friend Abba Lioness or Frebra Lioness? Number near 0541
4: 0541
5: 64
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5: 05
4: 05
5: 37
4: 05
5: hello. Hello, who
6: are
5: lying to meet you?
6: Good evening.
5: Fine.
6: Hey, what do we do? I'll call you, Baba.
5: Me, that's
6: it. Hey, what's up?
5: Hey, what's up? Hey, what's up? Hey, what's
6: up?
5: Hey, what's up? Hey, what's up? Hey, what's up? Hey, what's up? Number no bet my friend Abaline. So number near
7: Hello.
8: Soon, super lawyer.
9: Yankopo, Aya, Duma, and Anopaya, no in Siempepe, or Tinasi, Ashen, Yamima, or how Amania, and Kunia Dow, so, me patron number 0541 64 0537 0541 64 0537. Wait to me, Afre Abacasafri, and so. Hello.
7: Hello.
10: Yes.
7: Morning.
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7: Hello. 0541 64 0537 0541 64 0537 0541 64 0537 0241 0241 0241 0241 0241 0241 0241 0241 0241 0241 0241 0241 0241 0241 0241 0241 0241 0241 0241 0241 0241 0241 0241 0241 0241 0241 0241 0241 0241 0241 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
11: Number is 0541
0: 0541 64 64 0541 0541 64 64 0545 0537 37
11: Hello, hello,
12: hello,
11: yes,
12: good morning,
11: Hello? Yes.
9: Bracho, D4 bar number no a 0541 64 0537 0541 64 0537 Me Pacho, D4 bar number and a media amount. Bracho, we didn't work as every.
13: Let me wait. I'm a Pacho, the Pacho better make a sense of my mission. Minarins, Missoon, Martin, Tina, Mabison.
9: Hey, we are
2: when you are
13: now
2: so I want to soon some of the what you say.
9: Maybe I tell we didn't be your cousin free.
14: Okay. Mama
9: Okay. Maybe I tell you. Maybe I tell mama personal line, no na yeah to Jana Eddie Juman and to Abia now really feed the rest in our bit my friend. Why? Maybe I say. Maybe I tell we didn't be your cousin free.
13: Monica.
9: Monica, okay. Monica and Koi. Hey, do me answer.
14: How?
9: Hey, I mo.
14: Si ana wana bra wati. 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Ube nante.
11: My number ni 0541.
0: 0541.
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0: 37.
9: Bit me and free aba homa no so na yedin komo 0541 0541 64 0537 0541 64 0537. Mi pa number ni 0541 64 0537. Hello.
15: Hello.
9: Good morning. 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Me ba chou yo. 0541 0541 64 0537 0541 64 0537. Yes, we di me yo
15: kase
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9: 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Okay.
14: Mo ani na ho, enya me masam wati.
15: Ani ti anapa. Mama dia be hia e wo, aya waso ganshin. Fiti anapa says papim 2 o'clock na mapon. Fiti anapa says papim 2 na mapon. Eti ti anamo ne be hia e wo ho. Eh counselor, what me no me no net na se 101. No problem, no wa ka kire me. 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Any Tiana Pay, Yanani Abribia, and the Antiana Momesia Moaya was so dancing.
11: Number near 0541
0: 0541
11: 64
0: 0five
11: 0five
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0: 0five
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0: 37
15: South Africa, Swan Eba, for our Shika.
9: Okay.
15: Never catch a so bestie what I was so dancing.
9: Okay.
15: So free Madina.
9: Okay.
15: Ashaman.
9: Okay.
15: Tema any idea never. But I best see what La Paz, Las Palmas anymore.
9: Okay.
15: For Poppy Africa. Catch a metric so bestie what I was so dancing. It is a whole banner so refia. The other answer of a friend number. Naya Chow Pine.
9: Okay.
15: Number near 0541.
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11: 0541 0541 64 0five 0five 37 37 0 2 4 9 0 2 4 9 8 8 8 8 1 1 1 1 0 7 0 7 0 5 4 1 0 5 4 1 6 4 6 4 0 5 0 5 37 37 0 2 4 9 0 2 4 9 8 8 8 8 1 1 1 1 0 7 0 7 0 5 4 1 0 5 4 1 6 4 6 4 0 5 37 37 0 2 4 9 0 2 4 9 8 8 8 8 1 1 1 1 0 7 0 7
9: Who shall I am a sojanshin? Ewa.
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2: 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A yaka kwamua.
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2: Yanua find a jin at the shreffens wall. 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So free tama, asama, and money at the other neighbor, Madina Muneba. Uba La Paz. Aba bejina a Las Palmas yanimu. Uba drew a near pipe okuyasi pokuyasi. Fru pokuyasi car. 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And answer mate in his head. Uba see why I was so junction. Ebiana, Ufrika, Suamuna, Eba, La Paz, and Moka, Suane, Achimatamonia, the other end, and also Anuna Ufriba, Uba see what last traffic light. Last traffic light.
1: Yes.
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1: Lawyer Pitcher Bobo Hunina.
11: 0541.
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0: 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Ba first day na me ti